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6: Lows level off around 62 tonight under mainly clear skies. North winds 5 to 10 miles an hour. Ample sunshine expected tomorrow. High temperatures reach up to 85. I'm Staff Meteorologist Derek Height.
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7: Lows dip down to about 62
8: tonight
7: under clear skies. North winds around 5 miles an hour. Daytime highs approaching 85
8: tomorrow.
7: Ample sunshine expected. I'm staff meteorologist Derek Height.
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8: Lows dip down to about 62
9: tonight.
8: Under clear skies, north winds around 5 miles an hour. Daytime highs approaching 85
9: tomorrow.
8: Ample sunshine expected.
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2: Lows dip down to about 62
3: tonight
2: under clear skies,
3: north winds
2: around 5 miles an hour. Daytime highs approaching 85
3: tomorrow,
2: ample sunshine expected. I'm staff meteorologist Derek Height.
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6: Lows dip down to about 62
7: tonight
6: under clear skies,
7: north winds
6: around 5 miles an hour. Daytime highs approaching 85
7: tomorrow,
6: ample sunshine expected. I'm staff meteorologist Derek Height.
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3: Lows dip down to about 62
4: tonight
3: under clear skies. North winds around 5 miles an hour. Daytime highs approaching 85
4: tomorrow.
3: Ample sunshine expected. I'm staff meteorologist Derek Height.
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5: Lows dip down to about 62 overnight under mainly clear skies. Winds out of the northeast around 5 miles an hour. Highs level off around 84 and foggy early Tuesday. I'm staff meteorologist Derek Height.
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10: Lows dip down to about 62 overnight under mainly clear skies. Winds out of the northeast around 5 miles an hour. Highs level off around 84 and foggy early Tuesday. I'm staff meteorologist Derek Height.
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1: Lows dip down to about 62
2: overnight
1: under mainly clear skies.
2: Winds out of the northeast
1: around 5 miles an hour. Highs level off around 84
2: and foggy early Tuesday.
1: I'm staff meteorologist Derek Hite.

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2: Lows dip down to about 62
3: overnight
2: under mainly clear skies.
3: Winds out of the northeast
2: around 5 miles an hour. Highs level off around 84
3: and foggy early Tuesday.
2: I'm staff meteorologist Derek Height.
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7: Lows dip down to about 62
8: overnight
7: under mainly clear skies.
8: Winds out of the northeast
7: around 5 miles an hour. Highs level off around 84
8: and foggy early Tuesday.
7: I'm staff meteorologist Derek Height.
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2: Lows dip down to about 62
3: overnight
2: under mainly clear skies.
3: Winds out of the northeast
2: around 5 miles an hour. Highs level off around 84
3: and foggy early Tuesday.
2: I'm staff meteorologist Derek Height.
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2: Lows level off around 62 overnight, under mainly clear skies, northeast winds around 5 miles an hour. Highs around 84, with fog early Tuesday, sunny skies. I'm staff meteorologist Derek Height.
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2: Lows level off around 62 overnight, under mainly clear skies, northeast winds around 5 miles an hour. Highs around 84, with fog early Tuesday, sunny skies. I'm staff meteorologist Derek Height.
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2: Lows level off around 62 overnight, under mainly clear skies, northeast winds around 5 miles an hour. Highs around 84, with fog early Tuesday, sunny skies. I'm staff meteorologist Derek Hite.

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4: Lows level off around 62 overnight, under mainly clear skies, northeast winds around 5 miles an hour. Highs around 84, with fog early Tuesday, sunny skies. I'm staff meteorologist Derek Height.
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take my hand and come with me, because you look so fine that I really want to make you mine. I say you look so fine that I really want to make you mine. 4, 5, 6, come on and get your kicks. Now you don't need

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2: Daytime highs approaching 85 today under mainly sunny skies. Winds out of the northeast around 5 miles an hour. Lows level off around 62 tonight. Clear skies. I'm staff meteorologist Derek Height.
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0: 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One lucky winner scores an epic backyard prize package, including a six-person hot tub from Pristine Pool and Spa, a gazebo tent, patio set provided by Schroeder Furniture, and a complete outdoor entertainment system. 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
1: Daytime highs approaching 85 today under mainly sunny skies. Winds out of the northeast around 5 miles an hour. Lows level off around 62 tonight. Clear skies. I'm staff meteorologist Derek Height.
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3: Daytime highs approaching 85 today under mainly sunny skies. Winds out of the northeast around 5 miles an hour. Lows level off around 62 tonight. Clear skies. I'm staff meteorologist Derek Height.
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4: Daytime highs approaching 85 today under mainly sunny skies, winds out of the northeast around 5 miles an hour. Lows level off around 62 tonight, clear skies. I'm staff meteorologist Derek Height.
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1: Many Americans got back yesterday after enjoying the long holiday weekend.
2: Yeah, America!
1: Brooke and Jeffrey in the morning. And even if you had to work, you probably saw or heard some fireworks.
3: Mm-hmm.
1: You smelled or tasted at a cookout.
2: Oh,
1: or just
2: yeah.
1: felt the sweet pangs of patriotism coursing through your body.
3: No.
2: Oh, it feels so good.
3: So pangy.
1: And
2: it's tingly.
1: If that was you, congratulations. You are one of the upper tier smarty pants Americans.
2: Hey.
1: And I say that because about half the country wasn't sure what we were celebrating.
3: What? Ooh. Oh.
2: Wait, what do you mean?
1: A new national survey found 46% of Americans don't know what 4th of July commemorates.
2: No, that has got to be a lie.
1: Is that sad?
2: That is so sad. Please tell me you're kidding.
3: I mean, it kind of checks out a little bit.
4: Yeah. I mean, honestly, the Declaration of Independence wasn't actually signed on the 4th, so you could argue.
2: Ben Franklin wanted it to be like the
3: 2nd of
2: July.
3: Yeah.
1: Yeah, exactly.
3: But what did we do this day?
1: Who knows?
2: We're celebrating.
1: All the other holidays put it right there in the title.
3: Yeah.
1: Like, it's Earth Day. It's,
5: you
1: know, Flag Day. Well, 4th of July. That just leaves it up to interpretation.
2: Don't call it Independence
3: Day.
2: Thought
3: so.
1: Nobody calls it that.
5: Too long.
3: Okay.
2: Yeah. It is true. We'll call it the 4th.
1: Yeah, exactly. So, some other troubling stats from the poll. 42% of us are proud to be Americans and are excited to celebrate the nation's birthday in November.
3: Uh-huh.
1: They think Thanksgiving
3: in
1: is
3: November.
1: The nation's birthday.
3: Yes.
1: So,
3: yes. Well, right
1: out.
3: Before Jesus' birthday.
1: Obviously.
3: Yeah.
1: Meanwhile, 77% of Americans say they appreciate living in a free country and think free things should be offered to them more.
3: Mm. I mean, they do say land of the free a lot, and I'm paying for, most of my stuff.
1: And then tipping on top of that payment, too.
2: But you get the free bread.
3: Well, not anymore.
1: Not anymore.
3: Yeah. I mean,
1: nowhere does free bread.
3: Yeah.
2: Oh, come on.
3: They can't even get free chips these days, you know?
1: We need free things on both of America's birthdays in July and in November.
2: Yay, free!
1: Because now we're doing double birthdays, obviously.
3: Okay.
1: And happy birthday, America.
2: Yay.
1: It is time to get to the shot collar question of the day. With the man, the myth, the amalgamation, Digital Jake.
5: Well, today we celebrate the number one most important holiday on Brooke's calendar.
3: Oh.
5: It's more sacred than Christmas, Burning Man, and both her children's birthdays combined.
3: God, I can never remember those dates. When did I give birth?
5: I'm talking about World Chocolate Day. It's a special anniversary where cocoa lovers from every corner of the globe gather together to smother and drown themselves in dark, sticky goodness.
3: Yes, I'm going to bathe in it tonight.
5: I actually don't know if people really gather for this unofficial holiday, but it sounds fun.
3: We should.
2: Someone does.
3: And who's gifting me chocolate?
5: Because the 4th of July just happened, we're Americanizing this trivia by making it only about chocolate candy bars during a Sweet Tooth Smackdown edition of... Plenty of 20.
2: Hey.
5: You'll say number 1 through 20. I'll give you a question about one of your favorite chocolate candy bars.
2: Yay.
5: Just answer correctly so you don't get zapped in the neck.
2: Okay.
5: We'll start with the woman who's been trying to grow a Hershey's Kiss tree for years.
3: Yeah,
5: she's planting those kisses in the ground, but they won't grow.
3: Aww.
5: That's Alexis.
6: Yep. 9.
5: Number 9. Alexis, you may receive no help from the room. Because this is a pretty well-known trivia question.
6: Oh.
5: Which candy bar is named after a family horse? Is it Baby Ruth, Snickers, Milky Way, or a discontinued chocolate bar from the 70s called Nutty Regrets?
6: Oh.
5: It was a smooth, addictive peanut butter bar with a stale pretzel crunch.
2: I think we all have some Nutty Regrets.
6: Yeah. Snickers is such a cute horse name. Milky Way sounds like one you bet on at a racetrack, though.
2: Yeah, you can chant it too. Milky Way. Way.
6: And not Snickers. Can't chant Snickers.
2: Snickers!
6: Yeah.
2: That's a tough chant.
6: Based on that, I'm going to go Milky Way.
5: Milky Way, Alexis thinks the horse. She didn't back her way into this one. It was not Milky Way. It is Snickers. The Mars family named it after one of their favorite horses.
3: They couldn't name any of their employees, but they could name their horses.
2: Servant 4, come here, Snickers.
5: All right, Brooke, it's your turn. 9 is off the board.
3: Give me 10.
5: Which chocolate candy got its name because the inventor thought it sounded like the noise people make while eating them? Is it Milk Duds, Whoppers, Goobers or Mm-hmm Bars, named because of the thick caramel that makes it completely impossible to speak, leaving you only able to make humming noises.
3: Yeah.
2: Trying to buy those on Amazon, I can't spell it.
3: That's a problem.
2: Yeah.
3: You know?
5: Milk Duds, Whoppers, Goobers, Mm-hmm Bars.
3: What are Goobers again? Are those are the peanut ones?
2: Yes, mm-hmm. Chocolate covered peanuts.
3: But I feel like Goober was slang for peanuts back in the day.
5: Oh. Another horse, I assume.
3: Yeah,
6: I'm familiar with it from the SpongeBob movie.
3: I'm gonna take that one off the list. I mean, Duds is a terrible thing to name a candy, so it must be a sound. So give me Milk Duds.
5: Oh, Brooke says Milk Duds.
2: Instead of Whoppers.
5: Oh, for two, it is Whoppers. Oh. The name was meant to suggest someone whopping down a handful of them.
2: Wow.
5: Marketing was a little looser in the 1930s, and just verbs were sounds back then. Over to a National Chocolate Day. So, Jose, we're over to you now. 9 and 10 are off the board.
2: Let's go. 14.
5: Which classic chocolate treat was originally marketed as an aristocratic candy, forcing the creator to make up a fancy-sounding name that actually means nothing?
2: Ooh.
5: Is it the Tootsie Roll? Is it Twix? Is it Lint Truffles? Or is it Cheeks, the 90s Kroger knockoff bar to compete with the Peanut Butter Cup? Please, Mom, buy me some Cheeks, the kids of the 90s would say.
2: Jeez.
3: Said it all the time, like fat cheeks.
5: Big chocolate cheeks. All right, Jose, Tootsie Roll, Twix, Lint Truffles, or Cheeks?
2: Tootsie Roll was a dance. Twix just feels right. I'm saying Twix, lock it in.
5: Jose's saying Twix. Is he going to be the first person right today?
2: Come on, Jake.
5: He is.
2: Yay!
5: The inventor of Twix literally just combined the words twin and biscuit to make it sound like it was a high-end European confectionery.
2: That's funny.
5: Twix. All right, Jose got his right. Jeffrey, you got to get this right to save yourself from the shock.
1: 15.
5: Which chocolate candy was originally invented so soldiers could carry it in their pockets during the Spanish Civil War without it melting into a giant mess? Is it M&M's, Raisinets, Junior Mints, or the Mpoof Bar?
2: It's back.
1: Well, M&M's has the famous saying, melts in your mouth, not in your pants.
3: Yeah.
5: So, it's close to that, yeah.
1: Yeah, so obviously it's M&M's.
5: Oh, Jeffrey says M&M's. And he's correct. Hey. Horse owner Forrest Morris Sr. saw soldiers eating chocolate pellets with a hard sugar shell and stole the idea to create the ultimate melt-free treat.
3: So he just stole the idea.
5: Yeah. Of course.
2: Like
5: yes.
2: Most great inventions.
5: And the boys today have won plenty of 20.
2: Brooke should have won.
1: All right. Well, since the boys won, we get to choose who gets shocked.
2: I think Brooke should be punished. She's a chocolate connoisseur.
1: I know.
3: I didn't know.
1: How did she get hers wrong? She's going to be singing Pure Imagination from Willy Wonka.
3: Oh, I wish I was singing the theme song to the Oomph Bar.
2: Yeah. Yeah.
3: Come with me and you'll be in a world of pure imagination.
1: That was your shock collar question of the day.
2: Yay, happy chocolate day.
1: Yeah, got your phone tap coming up right after this.
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1: How do you make a woman mad?
2: Oh, God, there's so many options.
1: A, you could forget her birthday.
2: Oh.
1: Yeah. B, forget your wedding anniversary.
3: Oh, yeah.
1: C, remember your anniversary, but instead of a nice bouquet of flowers like you always get for her, hire a 2-bit service to describe some virtual AI flowers to her instead. Well, the woman on the phone fell for it. 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
4: Hello?
1: Hi, my name's Crispin McSnip. Is this Rachel?
4: Yes, it is. Can I help you?
1: Yes, I'm calling from VF Flowers. Your husband, I think your husband, Dan, has sent you a bouquet.
4: Is it here?
1: Oh, is it there? No, it's not there yet, but it is about to be.
4: Oh, okay.
1: Yeah.
4: I'll let the front desk know they'll be arriving.
1: Oh, no, there's no need for that, actually. I have Finley here, and he's going to tell you all about them.
2: Oh.
4: What?
5: The flowers are presented for you in a crystal eye vase with bevel cuts producing a multitude of shades and shapes.
1: Ooh, how does that sound so far?
4: That sounds wonderful.
1: Mm-hmm.
4: I'm not really sure what's happening, though.
1: Okay, well, your husband did a purchase with us. VF stands for virtual flowers. So you're not going to get an actual bouquet. They're imaginary.
4: What?
5: It's a digital floral service.
1: Exactly.
4: No. Wait.
1: Yeah, so that's what he paid for. I'm going to have Finley continue with the description.
5: Oh,
4: No, wait a second.
5: Back to the crystal vase. It's rectangular and nearly a foot tall.
4: Please.
5: And it's designed by a wee man named Nicholas Tribolut.
4: Okay.
5: In the year 2012.
4: Please stop.
5: Stop what, lassie? The eye vase transports any room it's placed in back to the royal parlors of King Louis. Yes, yes, King Louis the 15th himself.
4: I don't care.
1: Hi, Rachel. It's Crispin McSnip again. I'm sorry to interrupt your description there, but your husband did pay for this virtual service, and it wasn't cheap. So,
4: what are you talking about?
1: Could you please not interrupt anymore?
5: Been a little difficult.
1: I know. I don't think she's really grasping like the beauty of the
4: game. You need to stop talking. What do you mean he spent a lot of money for this?
1: Well, I mean, virtual flowers, they're not cheap, so.
4: They are. They're non-existent.
1: Well, no.
4: How could they be expensive?
1: Well, these are exotic virtual flowers. They're not your, like, standard run-of-the-mill ones, so.
5: If you'd only let me explain, I could tell you why they're so expensive.
1: Yeah.
4: Oh, my gosh. No, thank you.
1: Well, like, he hasn't even gotten to tell you about the actual flowers yet. Finley's only been describing the vase, so if you could just please be quiet and let him do his job.
4: Oh, God.
5: It's true. The Ecuadorian explorer roses are complemented with a luscious bed of baby's breath.
4: Both of you, please stop. This is ridiculous. Why are you calling me to describe flowers I'm not even going to have in real life?
1: Well, maybe if you listened to the full descriptions that Finley was giving you, you'd appreciate.
4: So
1: it is a 20-minute script.
4: What?
1: So if we can just get back to it, we've got a lot more virtual orders to get to today.
4: 20 minutes?
1: Yeah. So go ahead, Finley. Keep going.
5: I haven't even had the chance to tell you. The vase was imported from China's Gansu province.
4: Oh. I'm not happy. It's our anniversary, and he always gets me flowers.
5: She says she's not happy.
4: Real ones.
1: He never mentioned that when I spoke to him.
4: Oh, he didn't mention it was our anniversary.
1: No, it didn't come up. But you know what? How about if I send you a JPEG of Finley holding the AI bouquet?
4: No!
5: Honestly, I'm more photogenic online. I mean, you'd probably prefer to see me there.
4: I don't care about what you look like.
5: I'm very handsome.
4: I don't care about my stupid virtual flowers. This sounds like some sort of scam, whatever is happening.
1: Okay.
4: It needs to stop.
1: All right, this call is not going well.
5: Perhaps she had a different expectation for her anniversary with her husband.
4: Finally, the guy with the weird accent gets something.
1: Okay, I think that's sarcasm.
5: I heard that. I did hear
4: it. You think? Oh, great. You can finally understand
1: Finley, why don't you just go take, like, your smoke break right now, and we can, like, resume this later with the next
5: customer. Have me large wooden pipe, and I would like a smoke break, please.
1: Okay, go ahead.
5: Okay, I'll be right back.
4: And while he's taking his smoke break, go tell him to shove those virtual flowers somewhere.
1: Okay.
5: Again, I heard that.
1: I'm in
5: the room.
4: Good.
1: Finley, she's just upset because she doesn't know that her husband set her up for this prank phone call yet. So
5: she'd be a lot happier if she knew it was a prank.
1: I know.
4: Wait.
1: We should probably just tell her.
5: Yeah.
4: What?
3: Yeah, we're not from a virtual flower service. I don't even know if those actually exist, but we're from the radio show Brooke and Jeffrey in the Morning, and we're doing a phone tap on you.
4: Oh, my God.
3: Yeah, your husband Dan set you up because he says every year for your anniversary, he gets you flowers.
4: So uh-huh.
3: He said that you might not be too happy with a virtual bouquet of flowers. So.
4: Oh, my goodness. You better be giving me some real ones later.
3: So what do you want us to do with the Ecuadorian Explorer roses from King Louis XV's parlor?
4: Still shove them where the sun don't shine.
3: Oh, okay.
5: If you knew how special they were, you wouldn't do that.
3: They're going to go up in value afterwards, actually.
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25: Daytime highs approaching 85 today under mainly sunny skies. Winds out of the northeast around 5 miles an hour. Lows level off around 62 tonight. Clear skies. I'm staff meteorologist Derek Height.

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1: After many failed romantic encounters and a couple of outright scams, one of the most lovable and eternally optimistic listeners that we've ever had on the show is back again.
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1: Because he finally executed the perfect date night.
2: No! Yes!
1: Well, at least for a few minutes.
3: Oh.
1: Until his lady friend received a text that changed everything.
2: Uh-oh.
1: Once you hear it, you'll agree that this man definitely deserves a do-over.
4: Yeah.
1: We'll try to make it happen for him in your second date update next.
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1: I'm going to do a quick recap about one of my most favorite listeners we've had on the show in the past year. And I'm going to do it because he's back today.
2: Yes, okay. That's awesome then.
3: Hold on. Don't get excited. He's his favorite, not our favorite. Well, I don't know yet.
1: His name is Randall. And last time we spoke to Randall, he had met not one, but two international women on the internet. One was from Vietnam. The other from the Philippines. And he had even flown out to meet the first one in Vietnam.
2: Yeah, they turned up not at the airport.
1: Yeah, she never showed up to their date. We didn't call that woman. We ended up calling a different lady, someone that he'd met locally. Because his friend had suggested, why not try dating in your own area code?
2: Great friend. Why try not getting scammed?
1: Yeah, and that woman ended up just wanting to be his friend.
4: Yeah, and help him avoid scammers.
2: But
1: the thing that we learned about Randall is that he believes in the power of true love.
2: That's true.
1: And he's just had a bad run of luck lately and needs our help. So I'm curious to hear about his latest romantic endeavor. Randall, my guy, welcome back to the show. How you been?
5: Man, thank you guys so much for having me back on. I really appreciate you.
2: Please tell me, in the time between the last time we talked and now, you have wired no one money.
5: No.
2: Sweet.
4: Yay!
1: Okay.
3: Awesome.
5: No.
3: We're growing. Venmo doesn't count as wiring.
1: We're learning. We're growing. That's great. But what brings you back today?
5: Well, I had a few friends listen to the show the last time, and they agreed with you guys that I should try dating more locally first. And surprisingly, I started doing that, but it hasn't gone that great, to be honest, guys.
2: Are you on the apps? Is that how you're finding women locally to date?
5: Well, I met a girl named Sammy, and we met in person.
1: You are doing a good thing where you're looking at the past mistakes and learning and adjusting and adapting. That's all very good.
5: Now, you guys know me. I'm a romantic. So I surprised her with a very special date.
2: I'm scared.
5: I took her on a picnic to an outdoor movie.
3: That's great.
4: Well, you can't really talk, can you, during the movie?
2: It doesn't matter. And it's outdoors. People are only halfway
3: through.
1: How did it go?
5: Well, I think the first 30 to 45 seconds was good.
2: Seconds?
1: Well, that's a good start.
5: Just my luck. Right after we sit down, we get situated, she goes, oh my gosh, I think my friend's here. Then she looks at me and says, do you mind if I text them where we are?
3: So, of course, you were like, yeah, tell your friends to come say hi, right?
1: It's a good sign that she's already wanting to introduce you to her friends.
3: That's
5: what I thought. It sounded like, man, I'm really in there this time. So, a couple minutes later, a very good-looking guy shows up. And the only face on the little blanket that we have is on the other side of me. So now I'm in the middle of them. The movie starts. And then, as we're about to watch it, she whispers in my ear, this is my ex.
2: Her ex-boyfriend?
5: Yeah, so I had to watch the movie with her ex.
3: What? You stayed, bro?
4: I have so many questions.
2: Well, they're on his blanket. What is he going to do?
3: I'd be like, it's my blanket.
4: Why
3: I'm leaving.
4: Is the ex there alone anyways? Where is his?
1: Let's hold on. Maybe it gets better from here. Does it?
5: It does not.
1: Okay. What happened?
5: They're laughing at parts of the movie together that I'm not laughing at. Because they have some history of inside jokes that I don't even understand. Here's the bad part. At one point, she reached around my back and rubbed his shoulder.
1: Maybe there was a spider or something. She flicked it off.
3: This is bad,
2: Randall,
3: bro.
2: Why are you wanting to call this woman? She sounds terrible.
4: The woman in the Philippines sounds better.
1: It's true. It doesn't sound like this girl's giving you the attention that you deserve and that you want for a date.
2: Or
1: like,
2: the respect.
1: Why would you want to reach out to her?
5: I really liked her. I thought she was nice. I thought we had a good chemistry. I mean, after the movie, I was like, so, that's your ex, huh? But she said, we'll always just be friends.
2: So, I mean, that did probably give you hope that she was still interested in you, though, right? Her saying that?
5: Well, that's what it sounded like to me. She was trying to make sure I understood. They're just friends.
2: Well,
3: that is good. At least she's like explaining, like, I know this looks weird, but I want to reassure you. Like, that could be nice.
2: So nothing since?
5: No, and I really would love another chance with Sammy. I like her.
2: I think she's the one should be asking for another chance with you.
3: Or her ex, maybe.
2: Yeah.
1: It would be probably nice to get an opportunity to a date without an ex-boyfriend sitting directly next to you. Mm-hmm. That would probably help.
5: I would prefer to sit in the non-ex section.
2: Yeah.
1: That's a fair thing.
3: It's crazy. You've been on so many dates recently, and none of them have just been one-on-one with a woman in
2: person.
3: Yes. Like,
2: yeah,
3: none of them.
5: No.
1: We gotta hook that up for you. I mean, at least get you some answers, because clearly you're looking for help here.
3: Yeah,
5: I am. I really want the person that likes me. I like them, so... If there's something I need to do to fix that or improve it, I want to hear it.
2: Okay. Oh, that's a good attitude.
1: You don't need to fix anything about yourself. You're perfect the way you are, Randall.
2: Maybe he does. We all could use growth, Jeff. Nobody's perfect.
1: We're going to try to help Sammy see how amazing you really are when we call her and try and get you your second date update. That's coming up right after Brooke reaches around Jose to scratch my shoulder.
5: Oh, wow.
1: No? Doing that. Okay, never mind. We'll just do it after this.
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1: If you're just joining us, we've got Randall on the phone, a friend of the show who's been unlucky in love lately.
2: Yeah.
1: And he's back because his latest date was with a woman named Sammy, which also turned out to be pretty unlucky.
2: Yeah.
1: Because Sammy's ex was at the outdoor movie theater where they both were at.
3: And then invited. Yeah. Invited to join them.
1: Right. That, that was the really weird part.
3: Oh, my God.
1: Randall.
2: He's like the cream in their Oreo sandwich.
1: Because he ended up sitting between them for the entire film.
4: Oh. Which he stayed for.
2: Yeah, I have no idea how.
1: It's not exactly your ideal first meetup.
2: No.
1: And Sammy's not responding now. Is she back together with that ex-boyfriend? We don't know. We might find out here in a second. Randall just wants to understand if he's doing something wrong on these dates.
5: Just kind of want to find out, what am I doing wrong? I just think I have a big heart and a lot to offer.
3: Not only that, but you're putting in the work. Like, you are trying to do different things, change the way you're dating, even learn from this experience.
5: Yes, absolutely.
3: God, I'm frustrated for you.
1: Yeah.
2: I think this is like the good guys finish last kind of motto. It's like, you know, there's a guy out there who really does want love and really is trying. It's just, it's like helpless.
1: Well, not today.
3: Not today.
1: The good guy's going to finish first, or at least get some explanation for why he can't win.
2: Yeah, or we'll hang up on her.
5: You guys are like my best friend.
3: Aww.
1: I'm try not to think that that's a sad thing, but
3: hey, anyway, just move on. Let's call her.
1: Let's do this.
3: Thank you.
1: You know what, best buddy? We're in this together. I'm going to dial her number right now. Here we go.
5: Okay.
6: Hello.
1: Hey, is this Sammy?
6: Yes.
1: Hey, Sammy. We're calling from a radio show. We're called Brooke and Jeffrey in the Morning.
3: Hi, Sammy. The whole show's here.
2: I was hoping nobody would talk and Jeff would look crazy. Like, we're from a morning show.
1: No, Darn, thank you for speaking.
6: I don't really do radio shows. Sorry.
3: You don't do radio shows?
6: I don't like to talk on radio shows.
3: We've never gotten that.
1: Oh, yeah.
3: That is a stance,
1: Look, I totally understand that. And listen, we won't air this unless we have your permission to do it.
2: Yeah.
1: But this is a segment. It's called a second date update.
6: I've heard about that before.
1: You have?
2: Yeah, they're pretty popular.
3: Yeah, thanks. Maybe you saw it on TikTok or something.
6: Yeah,
2: that's
6: us. Cool. Interesting. Definitely interesting.
1: It is, and you should take it as a compliment because it means somebody out there is trying to get a hold of you.
6: I want to know. I'll play along.
1: Okay. Well, I'll just tell you, it's a guy that you went out with recently named Randall.
6: Oh, my God.
3: Okay. Is that, I'm going to take that as a fun, excited laugh. Yeah. Like, yay, Randall.
6: It was the weirdest date I've had.
3: Really?
2: Kind of.
1: Weird. Okay.
3: Yeah.
1: Could you tell us how you felt it was weird? Because we've heard a little bit from Randall's side. We'd like to get, like, your perspective on the night.
3: Yeah. We know outdoor movie picnic, super fun.
6: Yeah. Mm-hmm. Yeah. It was actually, like, a really sweet idea. I was like, wow, this guy really put a lot into the effort. But my ex was there and he texted me. I'm over near the lemonade stand.
3: Wait, how did he know you were there?
6: He saw me, I guess, from across the way.
3: Okay.
1: Oh, okay. Mm-hmm. So he's the one who initiated the conversation with you.
3: Dude, how rude. You were obviously on a date. Like, you're showing up with a guy.
6: You know, I don't really think my ex knew I was on a date. Oh. And Randall is such a sweetheart. He's like, why don't you just invite him over?
1: But when we spoke to Randall, he told us that he was under the impression it was just a friend of yours.
3: Yeah, you didn't specify.
6: Oh, well, he was a friend, but he was my ex-friend.
3: Okay, so you didn't tell him.
6: I wanted to tell him, but it all happened so fast.
3: Mm.
1: Oh,
6: and the movie just started, and he sat down right next to us.
3: Oh, my God. Awkward.
1: All right.
3: That makes me feel better, though, because it sounds like you weren't trying for this interaction to happen.
6: Mm. Absolutely not. I thought he would leave, but he didn't.
4: Too many nice people that can't say no is what's happening.
1: So clearly that wasn't a malicious move on your part, Sammy, but I think what Randall's confused about is if you liked him so much and you're trying to be so sweet to him, why aren't you calling him back for another date?
6: Well, it was kind of weird because he told me that it was a movie, but he wouldn't tell me the name of it.
3: Okay.
6: And he said it was a historical piece, but guess what movie it was?
3: What?
6: Fast and Furious. That's not historical.
1: Wait, was that a joke?
3: Are you saying that you're not calling him back because he misrepresented what film was being shown?
6: No, I thought it was, like, weird. Like, my ex and I were just laughing.
3: Wait, you had told your ex, like, oh, my God, this guy thinks it's a historical piece and we're joking about him?
6: No, he told us both at the same time, and he was backing it up with all these facts.
3: Whoa. Oh, Randall told you both that it was historical.
2: Oh, okay. Wow.
6: My ex is looking at me like, who is this guy?
3: Oh,
1: okay.
2: He's not your type.
1: Okay, well, Sammy, thank you for telling us your side of the story.
5: Wait, hold on. I need to, let me speak my piece, please.
3: Oh, yeah. We'll get there.
1: Well, okay. Yeah.
6: Who is that?
1: Yeah, okay. That's
5: Randy,
1: Randall.
5: It's me. It's Randall. Listen, it's actually based on a true story. You guys do know that,
3: what?
5: Right?
2: No, it was a street race?
1: Is it?
5: Yes, the movies are actually based on street crimes that were happening in L.A. in the 90s. Do you guys think Vin Diesel was the very first person to rob a semi-truck going that fast on the freeway? No.
0: I'm so sorry, but I did not know that.
5: Yes, if you read the forums that I'm a part of, the movie ones on Facebook, we all know it's true. We talk about it all the time.
3: I don't know that we should read forums on Facebook.
2: Hey, they have Tokyo Drift, right? We can learn about Tokyo in that.
3: I don't know.
5: Yes, that's true, yes.
2: Okay.
5: It happened in Tokyo as well.

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1: You may not have believed me, but your ex sure did.
2: Oh.
1: Now, if you could be with a man like that, that believes the truth, then I think you should be with me as well and give me a chance.
3: It's like
2: quite the pitch, Sammy.
4: Wait, the pitch is if you can date your ex, you can date me?
5: Don't
4: look into it too much.
2: Two fellow truth finders.
3: Hey, yeah.
6: No, I'm sorry to break it to you, Randall, but he did not buy it either. We talked to each other over text.
4: They're texting again.
2: Well, yeah. No.
3: Yeah.
1: Well, you know what? He probably just trying to make you feel better because you didn't believe it.
2: It's like when you talk to those people that believe the earth is flat and you're like, you know what? You're right. It is flat.
3: Yeah.
4: you just give up.
2: It's fine.
4: I mean, Timmy's a good guy. He has some funny quirks. We'll say that. This could be a cute story you guys tell later or something that you make fun of him for in a relationship, you know?
1: I'm going to tell you what, man. Nobody else that I know is making fun of Fast and the Furious.
4: Okay.
2: Yeah, well... Maybe the benefit is you'll actually learn some interesting things by giving him another chance.
3: Also, we're his best friends, guys. Like he doesn't know a lot.
1: I could send you guys documents. So many.
2: Honestly, we need to stop talking about the true crimes that have happened on the streets of L.A. and focus on true love. Because that's what we're here to do, Sammy. We're here to attempt to connect you and Randall one more time, movies aside.
4: And you deserve to give him another chance. I mean, your ex hung out the entire time. Like,
5: Seriously. This
4: guy, like, he deserves one more shot.
2: Yeah, a one-on-one shot, and we would pay for it.
6: I would absolutely love to go out with Randall.
2: Oh, yes!
3: Oh, my God!
2: Good.
6: As a friend.
4: Oh. Not again, Sammy!
2: You have the big buildup.
4: But maybe she means friend in quotes like she did about her ex.
6: No.
4: Yeah.
3: He was a friend. Maybe good to be a friend of hers.
2: All right.
6: No, there's just not any potential. It's more of a friend-friend thing.
3: Friend-friend.
2: Okay.
5: Doubling down on the friend.
3: Yeah.
2: Well, Randall.
1: That's okay. Because you know what? You have to be friends before you can be romantic. So I still have hope.
4: Okay.
3: Well, you were romantic first. Well, actually, you weren't.
4: One of those one in a million moments.
5: Yeah.
2: Well, Vin Diesel and Michelle Rodriguez were friends in the movie before they met.
1: That's true.
4: Based on a true story.
2: That's real events.
6: That's not going to happen. Oh. But Randall, I would love to hang out with you as a buddy.
2: Oh,
4: buddy.
2: Oh, God. Yeah. We're downgrading even more as an acquaintance.
3: Just don't
2: next
3: call him
2: time.
3: A pal.
4: Oh, Randall.
2: Oh, no. Well, Randall, man, I'm sorry. So we've done now 2 second dates with you, and you've gotten 2 friends out of it.
1: I'm not feeling down about this, guys. Like you said, I just earned another friend.
3: That's a good attitude.
4: You are so sweet. And you have us. You're 4 best friends.
1: Yeah. Yes. My BFF. Oh.
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15: We all go through phases in our lives. 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
19: Long live speeding.
15: Yeah. Yeah. Well, one of our listeners says he had a weird phase that he went through during his childhood that turned into one of the weirdest full-blown addictions that we've ever heard of.
16: Oh.
15: And it only stopped when his parents found what he was hiding underneath his bed.
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15: I promise you will never guess what it is. 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
1: You don't know me.
2: A confession I can't take back.
1: I am
2: the Masked Speaker.
3: Text to 78592 says, I planned a tropical vacation for my wife this year.
4: Aww.
3: She thought it was so romantic that I booked the same hotel where we got married 13 years ago.
4: That's so cute.
5: That is romantic.
3: Truth is, I totally forgot and had no idea that was the case.
4: Oh, buddy.
3: I mean, come on. Somewhere deep in his subconscious, he knew. And he wanted it to come out and be romantic.
5: It's a nice Holiday Inn.
4: Yeah.
3: How could we forget? But somewhere deep in your subconscious, you can always uncover your old secrets and bring them back to the surface right here on the Mass Speaker. We've got a guy on the phone right now who wants to come clean today using the fake name Keith. So, Keith, welcome to the show, man.
6: Hey, everybody. Can you hear me?
4: Oh, we can hear you.
5: You sound funny, but yes, we can hear you.
4: No, let's not make fun of his changed voice.
5: It's the changer.
4: Yeah.
3: It sounds just right to me, Keith, because the voice changer is on. You are the Mass Speaker. Whenever you're ready, let's hear your confession.
6: Okay, well, this is super embarrassing.
4: Ooh, I love these ones. They're actually my favorite.
6: Not something I'm totally proud of, and I've held on to this secret since childhood.
4: Oh, my goodness.
3: Oh, a childhood confession. Wow.
6: So it's a little obsession I had as a kid.
3: A what?
4: Obsession.
3: Obsession.
6: A little obsession that I had as a kid.
3: Okay.
6: I have to admit, I was obsessed with A1 steak sauce.
4: A1 steak sauce.
5: Man, that stuff is so good.
4: Okay. My mom loves it, too.
5: It's so good.
4: It's either you love A1 steak sauce or you just don't mess with it.
5: Yeah, it's got the right consistency, too. It's like a thin barbecue.
3: I felt like as a kid it was too much for me.
5: You know what?
3: It was too much flavor.
5: I liked it as a kid, though. You're right.
4: That's because it didn't go with Jeffrey's filet mignons when he was a child.
5: Mommy, these nuggets are dry.
3: Okay, that's definitely unusual for a kid.
6: Yeah, it wasn't quite filet mignon, but I did try it once at a dinner party with my parents. And as soon as I got that first taste of the steak with the A1 steak sauce on it, I was fully hooked.
4: Oh, that's so cute.
5: Really? Yeah.
4: That's all right. I mean, there's ketchup kids, and now there's an A1 kid.
5: That's true.
3: Okay, that's not too embarrassing.
6: So it started with steak, and then after that, I just started putting it on everything. I was putting it on my sandwiches.
4: Oh.
6: I was dipping my fries in it.
4: Okay.
5: Fries
4: and,
5: are
7: like you said, ketchup.
3: Yeah.
6: Mm-hmm. I even put it on some ice cream.
4: Interesting.
3: A1 steak sauce ice cream?
4: It's tangy and
5: gross.
4: Sweet.
6: Oh, I loved it with ice cream. It was so good.
5: It's like hot fudge or A1, and you chose the A1?
4: Dude, you're the birthday party nobody wanted to go to. I'll tell you that.
3: Getting some weird looks at the Baskin Robbins when you leave. But
5: okay, kids, cut the A1 cake. Why is it bleeding?
3: Okay, you're definitely getting weirder with it, that's for sure.
6: My parents let me do my thing, for a little while. They thought it was weird and cute at the same time, but it got bad.
4: Yeah.
3: It got bad?
6: Started getting midnight cravings sometimes, so it led to me sneaking out of my bed at midnight and going straight to the refrigerator while my parents were asleep.
4: Oh my God.
5: That's like a mental addiction.
3: Oh God.
4: You're addicted to A1 steak sauce?
6: I would drink it straight out of the bottle.
5: Oh, no. I know.
3: At least pour it into a glass before you do that. That is shot glass, whatever.
4: I mean, we're joking, but I don't think they have A1 support groups. You know what I mean?
5: Right. I have a feeling he's like sweating in the morning. He's like shaking before he gets his first hit of A1 on his eggs.
4: Dude.
5: Oh my gosh.
3: That's messed up.
6: I would drink enough to where I would then look at the bottle, realize what I've done, so I would add water on the top of it so my parents wouldn't catch me.
5: Oh, my, it is like liquor.
6: I would add water to it, and then I took it to another level, and I would add it to my own personal water bottle and sneak it to school.
4: Ew.
5: Oh, what, you meant like a dirty water?
4: No, that's what kids did with vodka in high school. Not with A1 sauce.
7: I guess this is a better alternative.
4: I mean,
5: that's true.
4: Not for your breath.
7: No.
3: Yeah. Bring a little secret vial of A1 to school just to drink?
6: And even after school, sometimes my friends and I, we would go to the convenience store, right? And my friends would go to the regular snack section. They would get the candy bars and the sodas, and I would go straight to the A1
5: thing.
7: No more examples needed.
5: Yeah, okay. We get it.
4: Yeah.
3: I mean, like, your friends must have noticed.
6: Oh, yeah, they tease me for it. For
4: okay.
6: Days.
4: Okay.
5: Oh, okay. Yeah.
4: You're, so, I mean,
5: and even that didn't stop you. You're an A1 kid.
4: Is this like the embarrassing confession? Because it's funny.
3: It's funny, a little concerning, but yeah.
5: Did you ever break your addiction?
3: Yeah, that's a good question.
6: Yeah, because it eventually got concerning. It went on for years and then, until my parents sat me down one day and had a serious talk with me. It's because they found 14 empty A1 bottles under my bed.
4: What?
5: Oh, no. Oh my God. You must have been the worst as a child. Oh,
3: just the strongest stomach of all time.
5: Spices constantly. Oh,
3: 14 empty A1 bottles.
6: 14. So that was it. They made me quit cold turkey right there. That was it. That was
4: and you quit cold turkey without any A1 sauce to dip it in.
3: On that turkey. What a bland turkey.
6: No more A1. No more A1 at home. No more A1 at the restaurant when we went out to eat. And they would double check my backpack every day to make sure I wasn't smuggling it.
5: Oh my God.
4: Were you able to do it? Were you able to stay, would you say, sober from A1?
6: Eventually, I did get weaned off of it, and I was able to shake the addiction.
4: Okay.
3: Good for you, Keith.
7: We're proud.
4: Steak and Shake is actually named after him.
3: Oh, my God.
6: Still, though, to this day, I have to admit, it's hard to look at a bottle of A1 and not be tempted.
5: Wow.
4: Stay strong. Yeah. I mean, you need to put, like, those badges of how many years clean you've been.
5: Yeah. I hope no one introduces this guy to Grey Poupon.
3: Oh, yeah. No. It's going to be a big deal. A whole new episode for you. But
4: Wow. That is a wild story.
3: That is, Keith. So, appreciate it. You coming on the show and telling us that. Does it feel good to get it off your chest a little bit?
6: Yes, it does. And now every time somebody says A1 from day one, I cringe a little bit.
3: A1 from day one.
6: If they only knew.
5: Yeah,
3: seriously. Text in to 78592 if you have a confession that you've been holding on to. We can hide your identity, mask your voice, and make you our next mass speaker. We got your phone tab coming up right after this.
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1: We all know one, probably from school.
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1: The good-looking guy who can go out and pick up any woman he wants.
2: Oh.
1: Anytime he wants,
3: oh, yeah.
1: Anywhere he wants,
2: yep.
1: And doesn't even have to try for it.
3: Oh, yeah.
1: Well,
2: man.
1: One of our listeners says he has a buddy just like that who makes out with girls at the bars all the time, and he thought it would be funny if we messed with him about that. So you're going to hear how we
2: finally
1: do it in your phone tap right now.
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4: Hello?
1: Hey, is this Doug?
4: This is Doug. Can I ask who's calling?
1: Yeah, so my name's Sean. Apparently you made out with my sister.
2: Oh.
4: Okay, hang on a second. I'm sorry, you said your name was Sean?
1: Yeah. Yeah, and my sister's name is Michelle. You know?
4: Okay. Can I ask you how you got... Did you get my number from your sister?
1: Yeah, from Michelle. Because she says you guys hooked up, and she's bummed that you're not getting back to her. So I said I would call you and see what's going on.
4: Okay, you're Michelle's brother.
1: Yeah, I feel like I said that.
4: No, I'm just, you know, I'm a little surprised by the by the call or whatever.
1: Do you remember her?
4: No, absolutely. I mean, it was cool.
1: Listen, man, let me just tell you about her and why she's really worth it. Because she's super sweet, heart of gold. Her favorite thing to do is go to the zoo and feed the giraffes with the long tongues.
2: Because
1: she feels a kinship, because she has a long tongue too, which, I mean, I probably don't have to tell you.
4: Wow.
1: You remember the tongue? Like, shoots out and curls?
4: Wait, what?
1: It even has, like, a little bit of a bluish tint to it. Like a giraffe.
4: Your sister's tongue is blue.
1: Yeah, as long as your arm.
4: Okay.
1: You don't remember this?
4: I think I would remember.
1: How could you forget? Okay.
4: You know, a Gene Simmons-sized tongue and a girl.
1: Okay, you know what? I just need to tell you, man. She loves you.
4: What are you?
1: Even though it's been 2 years, she has not forgotten about that kiss.
4: Wait a minute, what?
1: At a club.
4: Wait, you're talking about something that happened 2 years ago?
1: Yeah, you keep making me repeat myself here.
4: I thought you were talking about, like, last week.
1: She's never kissed anybody before that.
2: Oh.
1: Or after.
4: Oh, come on.
1: I'm just telling you.
4: Come on.
1: So all I'm asking, man, guy to guy here, is if you could just call her, because I think she's really a catch.
2: Oh.
1: Like, just the other day, she was walking down the street, looked behind her, 6 dogs were following her.
4: Okay, man.
1: How cool is that?
2: Oh.
4: Yeah, that's cool. Like,
1: right?
4: Actually, no. It sounds kind of weird. I'm going to be honest with you.
1: What?
4: It sounds totally bizarre to me. But
1: what do you say? Somebody that's that connected with animals?
2: Oh.
1: I mean, you don't want to let a girl like that slip away.
4: I mean, no offense to your blue-tongued sister. She sounds like a real...
1: Oh, okay, I got it.
4: But I don't remember any of this.
1: I have one thing super clear. It's going to jog your memory. Okay? You may have noticed she does have RCF.
4: She has RCF?
1: No, RCF. Roller coaster face.
4: What?
1: It's for people who walk around with their mouth wide open and their hair permanently blown straight back, like they're going down a 500-foot drop on a roller coaster.
4: That doesn't even sound real.
1: Google it. You'll see the pictures. Like, sometimes in the really severe cases, their arms are stuck in the straight up position.
4: Look, man, I'm sorry, but none of this is ringing a bell.
1: Yeah, she's got a pretty bad case of it. But like I said, heart of gold.
4: I bet.
1: Tongue like a giraffe.
4: Yeah, great personality, I bet, too, right?
1: Dogs following her everywhere.
4: It sounds like a total sweetheart, man. Yeah.
1: You sound like a good dude, and I actually think it would totally work out between you guys if you had another chance with her, and that's why I looked up your address.
2: Oh.
4: What?
1: So she's on the way there right now.
4: Wait a minute. First of all,
1: is that cool?
4: No, it's not cool. I'm not there.
1: Don't worry. She's not bringing the dogs with her. It's just going to be her this time.
4: You sure that you know that a pack of stray dogs aren't going to follow her?
1: We'll just close the door behind her quickly as soon as she comes inside.
4: Okay, listen, I'm going to be honest with you, right? Got a guy.
1: Okay.
4: No offense to your sister. Right? This sounds like a girl I would never kiss.
1: What?
4: You're talking about roller coaster face.
1: Yeah, look, man.
4: The long blue tongue.
1: The other thing I want to tell you, guy to guy, is if you don't get with my sister, then your buddy Dustin's going to do it.
2: Oh.
4: Okay, what are you talking about?
1: I'm talking about your friend, Dustin. He listens to a radio show called Brooke and Jeffrey in the Morning, which is a show you're on getting prank phone calls.
4: Oh, my God. Oh, my God.
1: This is a phone tap.
4: I was getting ready to run out of my apartment.
1: To go feed my sister, I know, with that long tongue.
4: Oh, my God. Oh. Wow.
1: Yeah, man.
4: Honestly, I would be mad if I weren't so freaking relieved right now.
1: You mean if you weren't so physically attracted to that RCF?
4: Yeah, by the way, I'm stealing that one.
1: Yeah.
4: I've never heard that before. I'm definitely using that before the sun goes down.
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11: Daytime highs approaching 85 today under mainly sunny skies. Winds out of the northeast around 5 miles an hour. Lows level off around 62 tonight. Clear skies. I'm staff meteorologist Derek Height.
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0: The most texts and comments that we get into the show usually come from episodes that feature one of three people.
1: Okay.
0: Either unique characters with quirky nicknames.
1: Yeah. People love those.
0: Have a lot of those. Overly dramatic people who belong on reality shows.
2: Ooh, that's where they put them, too. Yeah.
0: And people so mean that they put our own Brooke Fox to shame.
2: What? Wait, over? What? You out-mean the meanie?
3: That was rude.
0: Hard to achieve, I know. But today's call might outdo them all. Because the woman that we reach out to today might be the most brutal, ruthless, vile person we've ever had on this show.
2: You guys, we try to be nice to everyone, but it was hard to even try.
0: Well, it might have been fun if it wasn't our listener's own sister.
2: That's the other part of it.
0: We still cannot believe what happened when he called to apologize to her.
2: Oh my gosh.
0: You'll hear it in your brand new Awkward Tuesday phone call right after this.
4: The Lakeshore's perfect music blend.
5: Hello, everybody. We are The Killers.
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2: It's Tuesday.
1: It's Awkward Tuesday Phone Call.
3: We talk a lot about the big birthdays.
4: Yes.
3: The sweet 16s,
4: aww,
3: 21 runs,
4: yep,
3: dirty 30s,
5: of course,
3: and my grandma's nasty 90.
4: Whoa. Ooh, what?
3: We did it in Reno at a place called Sugars with a Z.
4: Okay.
6: Good for her.
5: Jeez.
4: You know, okay, she lived,
5: yeah,
4: up to the title.
7: Yeah.
3: She went for it. But
7: yeah, she did.
3: What about, oh, lordy, lordy, they're turning 40.
4: Oh,
5: oh boy.
3: 40 is a big milestone, and our listener Malcolm was apparently going to do a big one with family and friends. Until guess who ruined it?
4: Kids.
5: Your 90-year-old
4: no,
5: grandma.
4: Did I say the wrong thing?
3: His sister.
4: Oh, oh, that's not who, wow, I expected.
5: Yeah, I did not see that coming.
3: So he claims. Let's hear what happened. Hey, Malcolm, welcome to the show, man. How you doing?
8: Hey, a little rough today.
4: Well, that's what happens in this decade.
3: Yeah. Well, tell us, how did your sister ruin your 40th birthday?
8: So it's my younger sister,
4: oh,
8: and it's not that big of an age difference. Okay, it's 4 years, which is a lot when you're a kid. Not very much when you're about to turn 40.
4: Okay.
5: You're right.
4: Okay.
5: You're right.
4: Are you yelling because you think we can't hear very well either?
8: You'll understand.
3: Okay. Well, what's your sister's name?
8: Her name's Janie.
4: Janie. Okay.
3: Janie, okay.
4: So wait, can we start with what the plans were? Like, what was your dream for your 40th birthday celebration?
8: So my parents had reserved a space downtown.
4: Uh-huh.
8: We're going to have a catered dinner. There's going to be a lot of friends and family. There's going to be music,
4: hey,
8: dancing.
4: That's nice.
5: Oh, was this a nice surprise, or did you know about this?
8: I knew that it was coming up.
5: Okay,
8: but
5: okay,
8: here's what happened. So Janie's always been very much the look-at-me type.
4: Mm.
8: Everything, the whole world revolves around Janie.
5: Classic younger sibling.
4: Yeah.
5: And that's what, like, I am to my sister.
7: And the girl in the family.
5: Okay. Like,
7: I just want to get more.
4: Are you too close, would you say?
8: Yeah, I mean, we've always been close.
4: Okay.
8: But this is always a thing.
3: What's always the thing?
4: The look at me thing?
5: The attention?
8: Yeah, the world stopping when she gets the sniffles.
4: Oh.
5: If she's upset, everyone,
4: okay,
5: has to be upset.
3: Well, is she okay? If she has the sniffles, I mean,
5: yeah,
3: I'm worried for her.
8: I know you're joking. You better be.
3: Yeah.
5: You never know with Jeff.
3: No, I get it. So how does she get involved in your 40th birthday party?
8: The day before the party,
4: uh-huh,
8: I get a phone call, and it's my dad, and he tells me, Janie's not doing so well.
4: Uh-oh.
3: Oh, God.
5: No.
4: That's a bad setup.
3: Yeah.
5: Sounds like she's sick.
4: What happened?
8: Yeah. So, of course, I'm panicking. Was she in an accident?
4: Yeah.
8: Is she dying? And he says to me very seriously, she has a lawn care emergency.
4: Did you say
5: lawn?
3: Hmm?
5: You like
4: see,
5: a
4: like,
5: yard?
4: Like grass?
8: Lawn like the grass.
3: Lawn care emergency.
4: What is it?
5: There's no emergency. It doesn't
4: well,
5: matter,
4: you
5: bro.
4: Don't know. Her
5: no,
4: house, maybe the
5: husband
4: lawn is on fire.
7: Her house is sinking.
3: It does depend. What's the emergency?
5: Yeah.
8: So she has this landscaper.
4: Mm-hmm.
8: He tells her, you have to let the grass breathe.
5: Okay.
8: And then he took away a bunch of the grass, and now it looks all patchy and like
5: what?
8: A little weird.
4: Okay.
3: That's the emergency?
5: What?
4: Where's the emergency?
8: This is the emergency. So now she's all stressed, and apparently it's a big deal.
4: Ugh.
8: So my parents
4: oh, no,
8: have to go all the way down there to be with her.
4: No,
5: no
3: wait,
5: way.
3: The day before your 40th?
8: This is the day before.
4: No. That's the hardest thing your sister's ever been through in life?
7: Good for her.
5: Yeah.
8: Right?
3: So what happens?
8: So I get a call from mom later.
3: Okay.
8: Apparently, Janie is... The word inconsolable was used.
4: What?
5: No.
8: Worried about what the neighborhood people think.
4: Because oh,
8: she takes a lot of pride in the appearance of her home.
4: Okay.
3: Okay.
8: So we have to postpone
4: what?
8: The 40th birthday party.
5: Wait, hold on. She's
3: wait,
5: just not going to be you, but the whole party is moved?
8: The whole party is moved.
5: Oh, that
4: your
5: is
4: party.
3: I mean, yeah, I can definitely see why you're so upset.
4: Yeah.
3: So what are you looking to do with your call here today? Your party's been postponed.
4: So it hasn't happened yet.
8: No.
5: Oh.
8: And what I was told was apparently I've hurt Janie's feelings.
4: Oh.
5: You did?
8: And now the only way to get it rescheduled is if I apologize to Janie.
4: Stop.
8: Which,
4: oh,
8: that is impossible.
4: How important is your family being at your party?
3: I've been saying how I've been saying how important is family for years on this show.
4: That's crazy.
5: I understand if it was any other birthday, but your 40th is one of the milestones. So, like, you want to have the whole family together if possible.
4: How are you feeling about this ask to apologize?
8: Not great.
0: Yeah.
4: Yeah.
3: So who are we calling here? Are we calling your sister? Are we calling your parents? Are we calling the lawn guy? what do you want?
4: No, that's just a Yelp review.
3: Yeah.
8: My sister. Because I did go off on my parents, because why should her lawn wreck my 40th birthday?
5: Yeah.
4: And it sounds like maybe the parents told the sister about that conversation. Am I reading that right?
5: Uh-oh.
8: Yes.
4: Oh, that's smart.
8: Why would they do that?
5: Yeah.
3: Okay, so now we have to think of some good advice to give you, because you're about to call your sister, and this is definitely a tough situation. You need to apologize to her for something you don't even feel bad about.
5: Yeah.
8: Yeah, I didn't do anything wrong, but my parents are making me.
5: Yep. Oh. Classic.
7: This is what 40s are like.
4: Yep. Just
3: ends.
4: Like every other decade.
7: Yeah.
4: So it doesn't change much.
3: We'll come up with some advice to help you make a call to your sister to apologize for her lawn being messed up and ruining your 40th birthday.
5: Oh.
4: So ridiculous.
8: It really is.
4: Yeah.
3: All right, well, we'll do it with your Awkward Tuesday phone call right after this. Hold on.
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1: It's Awkward Tuesday Phone Call.
3: Well, I never thought we'd be helping a selfish person, but here we are on the phone with a piece of scum named Malcolm.
4: I thought selfish was harsh, Jeff.
3: Heartlessly, Malcolm has put his needs over his younger sister's.
4: Wow, really?
3: The issue is she has hurt feelings because the day before his 40th birthday bash, she had a huge emergency where her landscaper messed up her front lawn.
4: Wow. And to even have a landscaper.
5: I'm
4: glad she's complaining about that.
3: I mean, we don't know, but I could just imagine how horrible it must have looked. Oh. And she was in no mood to put on a happy face and celebrate.
4: Couldn't do it, Jeff.
6: Wow.
3: So Malcolm had some choice words about that. And ultimately, their parents sided with the sister and announced they're postponing Malcolm's party until he apologizes to Janie. Obviously, Malcolm is the one at fault here. So, before we give you our advice, Malcolm, what's your sister's normal temperament like? It might help us with our advice.
7: A little rough.
4: A little rough.
7: Okay. She's pretty spoiled.
4: Okay.
3: I'm not getting that.
4: Interesting.
7: I am not the only one who seems to feel like the whole world revolves around her. She seems to feel that way, too.
4: She likes that.
3: So how do you talk to her and apologize when you don't really feel like apologizing? Brooke, what do you think?
4: Well, just listening to you describe her, she sounds like one of those people, and we've all known one, I have, that is a victim always, right?
3: Why are you looking at me?
4: No. And you know what victims love? They love people to feel sorry for them. So I think you skip the apology and you just go straight into how bad you feel for what she's going through.
7: This is going to be real hard to do, but I can try it.
6: You got to do that and not sound sarcastic, too.
3: Doesn't sound like you love Brooke's advice. Maybe Jose's will be better.
6: Whatever you say to your sister is going directly back to your parents.
4: That's true.
6: Right? So my advice is this. Whatever you say, just make sure your mom and dad will be happy with it and then restrain yourself. Like I said, no sarcasm, just be a good brother here.
4: And in what way?
6: As in bite your tongue and make her feel good so we can get your party started.
3: I didn't catch the whole thing, but I heard restrain yourself. So handcuffs and tongue biting. It sounds
4: with his sister?
6: That's what I got from it.
3: Malcolm, was that your read?
7: Yeah, minus the handcuffs.
4: Oh.
6: Wait a minute.
3: Oh, okay. I don't know. I don't know if we actually have any good advice, but it shouldn't be. I mean, it's just saying sorry. Even if you don't mean it, just get the words out, and that's the job,
4: no
3: right?
4: No one gave that advice, Jeff. That's just what you gave.
5: Okay.
3: I would argue that I count too, but maybe I'm being a victim in that. So I'm just going to dial Janie's number, and we're going to be on your side. Okay, bud?
7: Okay. Thanks, guys.
3: You got this. Here we go.
8: Hello?
7: Hey, it's me.
8: What are you doing calling me?
4: Whoa.
7: Nice to hear from you, too.
8: You know that mom and dad hate you, right?
4: Wow.
7: Okay, that's a little dramatic.
8: Okay. Well, they told me that you called me a whiner or lazy or something.
7: Whatever. Listen, I wanted to talk to you.
8: Whatever. I'm just saying my emergency was a real thing, okay? Because I don't think you understand the neighborhood that I live in. I mean, you live in a poorer neighborhood, so you wouldn't get it.
7: Wow.
8: You've never been in that situation, huh? You've never even had a yard, have you?
7: No, and I know you're very stressed, and I understand the lawn thing.
8: Well, you don't get it. You don't even have a lawnmower. And
7: why would I need a lawnmower?
8: You don't have as many friends as I do, okay? Because people lose friends over ugly lawns in this place. Don't act like you understand what I'm going through.
7: Okay, you're right. Listen, Janie, are you just trying to hurt my feelings because your feelings are hurt right now?
4: Uh-huh.
8: I'm just telling you facts. Is anything that I've said not true?
7: I'm just saying this is a little...

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1: Oh my, I feel like I'm at my family reunion all over again.
2: Who are these? Where are these voices? Hold on a sec. Malcolm, what am I hearing?
3: More poor people. Oh, no.
4: Yeah.
2: What's going on?
4: Good point, Jose.
1: Yeah, we're a radio show, Janie. We're called Brooke and Jeffrey in the morning.
4: We are just,
5: yeah.
4: Shocked. I'm like floored.
2: Malcolm, what are you telling these people about my personal life?
1: Huh? Just the way she said these people.
3: Just basic details.
6: Janie, I needed help figuring out how to apologize to you because I didn't feel like I was in the wrong at all.
4: No,
3: yeah,
4: you weren't.
3: Not,
4: well, you weren't, okay?
2: Hey, he said he wants to apologize to me, so let's hear it then.
3: Oh.
4: Don't you dare apologize to her.
2: If you want a birthday, apologize to me. Because guess who's on my side? Mom and Dad, both on my side.
4: Are you 12? Who wants her at the party?
1: Malcolm, I mean...
4: Don't, Malcolm. You need to cut your family off.
3: Yeah. It'll be funny. Let him apologize.
1: I mean, Malcolm, it's your decision. What do you want to do?
6: I'm sorry you had a lawn emergency and we had to postpone my 40th birthday because of it.
2: What, are you like reading off a card right now?
4: What do you want to do?
3: More authentic.
4: Yeah, do you honestly think that your brother should feel bad that your lawn somehow is the worst thing that's ever happened in your life?
2: Okay, listen, lady, I don't know who you are or why you think you can call me, but is this just your job to just call people up, stalk them? Try to get them, try to be a little bug in their ear, huh? What are you doing coming at me for?
3: Yeah.
2: This guy, you should know this guy. He can't even afford a yard.
3: Well, a lot of us can't, lady.
1: He does have a condo, though. Condo's respectable.
4: How are you judging your brother based on how much money he makes? Like,
3: build him up.
4: Didn't you have a childhood together? Shouldn't you love each other?
2: Yeah. So, like, what happened to him? I've got a hot friend.
1: And she has an HOA, Brooke.
4: Oh, God.
2: Yeah, I'm doing so much better than him. And probably you.
4: Okay.
1: Okay. Well,
4: if this is what doing better looks like, I don't want it.
2: Okay. Well, guess what? You couldn't have it if you did.
4: Okay.
3: All right. Oh, wow.
1: As much as I'm enjoying this, and I really am, the apology has happened. Malcolm has said he is sorry for the terrible situation that you find yourself in.
4: Yes.
1: It's come back to affect him.
4: Uh-huh.
1: The question is, like, do you accept his apology?
6: You have to. Mom and Dad won't let me have the party unless we come into agreement and you say yes.
3: Come on.
2: I mean, you're 40. Listen to how you talk about your parents. Like, don't you think you're a little old to have them throwing the party for you?
3: Oh, man.
1: Oh, my God.
3: I can't wait.
6: You know what? Forget this.
4: There we go, Malcolm.
5: Okay.
4: No, let's go.
1: Forget what?
3: The party.
6: Well, not the party. I'm going to throw my own party.
4: Okay.
3: Oh,
4: yes.
3: Okay.
6: He's not invited to it.
1: Yeah, okay. So take that, Janie. He took your advice. And now his parents aren't throwing him that party.
2: Who's going to come? Who's going to come to your party?
4: Oh, my God.
1: What, Janie?
2: Boy, if Mom and Dad aren't there, there's going to be a lot of echoes in that room.
3: Oh, what an awful person.
2: You need Bubbles the Clown to make you a balloon animal.
4: Oh.
5: Hey, that'd be kind of cool.
3: Yeah, clowns are fun, lady.
4: Oh, man.
1: I don't think we're going to help the situation at all. The apology was a bust, but at least you got a plan to celebrate with your own 40th, Malcolm.
6: Yeah.
4: You should end the party with TP in your sister's house.
3: Uh-oh, the HOA is going to be real mad about that, Brooke.
1: I don't want to be on their parents' bad side, so I do not support it.
3: Well, because you're rich, Jeff.
5: Jeff, come on.
7: Kick back. You're on the coast. 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
1: You're a tough one, Mrs. Brooke.

0: We've got a return player on the show, Junior, who says last time he took on Brooke, he lost, he thinks, maybe? Oh.
1: Okay.
2: Wait, he doesn't remember?
1: I think he'd remember if he won.
0: It's been a while, though, but he's back. And just so you know, he's a commercial repair tech, and he's on the way to a job right now. Junior, where are you going? What do you got to fix today?
3: Roy Washington, dish machine at a community center.
1: A dish machine?
2: Like a dishwasher?
3: Yeah.
2: Or a dish-making machine.
1: Hey, you know what? That's not what they call it in the biz, okay? Yeah. Get down with the lingo, all right?
0: He's a dish machine. A dish machine, okay.
1: Yeah, that's right.
2: It does worry me. Does he know the appliances that he's fixing? Yeah.
1: Hey, don't ask. He's just going to go over. He's going to turn it off, turn it back on. Hopefully it works. Right, Junior?
3: That's always the first step.
1: Yep, there
0: Plug it in.
2: Yeah, now, right.
0: Well, I'm glad we have an expert like you on the show, Junior. But let's get to the game. You got 30 seconds to answer as many questions as possible. If you don't know when you can say pass, but you have to beat her outright if you want to win. Are you ready?
3: Yes.
0: Let's go. Your time starts now. On this day in 1947, the infamous Roswell UFO incident happened in what state?
3: New Mexico.
0: Barry Allen is the real name of what quick superhero?
3: The Flash.
0: How many pockets are on a standard pool table?
3: Six.
0: What Spanish word is used for a Mexican musical ensemble that performs with trumpets and guitars?
3: Mariachi.
0: The miniskirt was invented in which decade? The 40s, 50s, or 60s?
3: 60s.
0: Junior, well done there.
2: Actually, very well done.
0: I mean, I'm genuinely impressed. That was very, very good work.
2: Really?
0: Now, Brooke is coming back into the studio, and we already know what you do for a living, but I'm just curious, in life, Junior, what bugs you? Give me a pet peeve, something, it could be anything about people or driving, this show, what annoys you?
3: Driving, people in traffic sometimes are just too...
0: Just everything.
3: Not so aggressive, but careless and...
2: Drivers.
1: Aggressive and careless.
2: Yeah. We don't want you to get too upset, bro. His blood
3: pressure. What's the word for uncourteous?
1: Wow.
2: Uncourteous.
1: Is that what you yell at about the window?
4: You're being an uncourteous driver.
3: Yep.
1: Get him, Junior.
2: You're the opposite of polite.
3: One of those words.
1: Yeah. That's right.
3: Whatever the right word is.
0: Yeah. You sound like such like a polite and kind guy. I don't think you've said anything mean to anyone ever.
3: I try not to.
1: Okay.
0: Oh.
2: He's just, that was inconsiderate.
1: Yeah. Yeah.
2: I forgive you. And then he moves on.
0: I'm going to cry myself to sleep tonight. All right.
3: Jose got it. Inconsiderate.
2: I got it, bro.
0: You're a good guy, Junior. Now it is Brooke's turn. Brooke, are you ready?
1: Yep.
0: Your time starts now. On this day in 1947, the infamous Roswell UFO incident happened in what state?
1: New Mexico.
0: Barry Allen is the real name of what quick superhero?
1: The Flash.
0: How many pockets are on a standard pool table?
1: 1, 2, 3, 4, 5, 6.
0: What Spanish word is used for a Mexican musical ensemble that performs with trumpets and guitars?
1: Oh, I love them. Mariachi.
0: The miniskirt was invented in which decade?
1: 60s.
2: Yeah. Oh, dang.
0: Wow. I didn't even get
2: choice.
0: To, like, give the
2: star.
0: Options. Okay. Okay. Brooke's going to throw it out there. Let's just
2: she
0: go to the...
2: She was there when it happened.
0: Yeah,
1: dude,
0: I know
1: my fashion history, okay?
0: we'll go to the scoreboard to see how you both did with our own Jose.
5: Is that a gun in your pocket, or are you just glad to see me?
0: Bolaños.
2: I hope it's not a gun. Junior, you didn't get one wrong.
1: Whoa!
2: 5 correct today.
1: Whoa, Junior, bringing the fire.
2: Which means...
3: It's a tie.
2: You think it's a tie? Well, if you're right, it's a tie. That was inconsiderate of you, Brooke. Jake is right.
0: I'm sorry, man.
1: Not courteous.
0: Let's go over the answers for everybody. On this day in 1947, the Roswell UFO incident happened in Roswell, New Mexico. Barry Allen is the real name of the Flash. There are 6 pockets on a standard pool table. Spanish word for the Mexican musical ensemble with trumpets and guitars is mariachi. And the miniskirt, was invented in the 1960s, 1965 specifically. So, Junior, it was not enough to win today. Brooke barely got that tie-in. But just for playing, you do get some Brooke and Jeffrey swag.
2: Yeah!
3: All righty. Sounds awesome.
1: All righty. Keep it cool, all right?
3: Thank you. You too.
1: And good luck with that washing machine.
0: Dish machine.
1: Oh, that's what it was.
2: Wow, yes. Brooke. Wow. Insulting the man.
1: Fired from the job already.
0: Not cool. Anyway, Junior, have a great day. Come back and play again soon. We're going to do a phone tap right after this.
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1: How do you make a woman mad?
2: Oh, God, there's so many options.
1: A, you could forget her birthday.
2: Oh.
1: Yeah. B, forget your wedding anniversary.
3: Oh. Yeah.
1: C, remember your anniversary, but instead of a nice bouquet of flowers like you always get for her, hire a 2-bit service to describe some virtual AI flowers to her instead. Well, the woman on the phone fell for it. You're going to hear how she reacts in your phone tap right now.
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4: Hello?
1: Hi, my name's Crispin McSnip. Is this Rachel?
4: Yes, it is. Can I help you?
1: Yes, I'm calling from VF Flowers. Your husband, I think your husband, Dan, has sent you a bouquet.
4: Oh, that's so sweet.
1: Oh, yeah.
4: Is it here?
1: Oh, is it there? No, it's not there yet, but it is about to be.
4: Oh, okay.
1: Yeah.
4: I'll let the front desk know they'll be arriving.
1: Oh, no, there's no need for that, actually. I have Finley here, and he's going to tell you all about them.
2: Oh.
4: What?
5: The flowers are presented for you in a crystal eye vase with bevel cuts producing a multitude of shades and shapes.
1: Ooh, how does that sound so far?
4: That sounds wonderful.
1: Mm-hmm.
4: I'm not really sure what's happening, though.
1: Okay, well, your husband did a purchase with us. VF stands for virtual flowers. So you're not going to get an actual bouquet. They're imaginary.
4: What?
5: It's a digital floral service.
1: Exactly.
4: No. Wait.
1: Yeah, so that's what he paid for. I'm going to have Finley continue with the description.
5: Oh, aye.
4: No, wait a second.
5: Back to the crystal vase. It's rectangular and nearly a foot tall.
4: Please.
5: And it's designed by a wee man named Nicholas Tribolut.
4: Okay.
5: In the year 2012.
4: Please stop.
5: Stop what, lassie? The eye vase transports any room it's placed in back to the royal parlors of King Louis. Yes. Yes, King Louis the 15th himself.
4: I don't care.
1: Hi, Rachel. It's Crispin McSnip again. I'm sorry to interrupt your description there, but your husband did pay for this virtual service, and it wasn't cheap. So,
4: what are you talking about?
1: Could you please not interrupt anymore?
5: Being a little difficult.
1: I know. I don't think she's really grasping like the beauty of the
4: game. You need to stop talking. What do you mean he spent a lot of money for this?
1: Well, I mean, virtual flowers, they're not cheap, so...
4: They are! They're non-existent!
1: Well, no,
4: how could they be expensive?
1: Well, these are exotic virtual flowers. They're not your, like, standard run-of-the-mill ones, so...
5: If you'd only let me explain, I could tell you why they're so expensive.
1: Yeah.
4: Oh, my gosh. No, thank you.
1: Well, like, he hasn't even gotten to tell you about the actual flowers yet. Finley's only been describing the vase, so if you could just please be quiet and let him do his job.
4: Oh, God.
5: It's true. The Ecuadorian explorer roses are complemented with a luscious bed of baby's breath.
4: Both of you, please stop. Oh, this is ridiculous. Why are you calling me to describe flowers I'm not even going to have in real life?
1: Well, maybe if you listened to the full descriptions that Finley was giving you, you'd appreciate...
4: No.
1: So it is a 20-minute script.
4: What?
1: So if we can just get back to it, we've got a lot more virtual orders to get to today.
4: 20 minutes?
1: Yeah. So go ahead, Finley. Keep going.
5: I haven't even had the chance to tell you. The vase was imported from China's Gansu province.
4: Oh. I'm not happy. It's our anniversary, and he always gets me flowers.
5: She says she's not happy.
4: Real ones.
1: He never mentioned that when I spoke to him.
4: Oh, he didn't mention it was our anniversary.
1: No, it didn't come up. But you know what? How about if I send you a JPEG of Finley holding the AI bouquet?
4: No!
5: Honestly, I'm more photogenic online. I mean, you'd probably prefer to see me there.
4: I don't care about what you look like.
5: I'm very handsome.
4: I don't care about my stupid virtual flowers. This sounds like some sort of scam, whatever is happening.
1: Okay.
4: It needs to stop.
1: All right, this call is not going well.
5: Perhaps she had a different expectation for her anniversary with her husband.
4: Finally, the guy with the weird accent gets something.
1: Okay, I think that's sarcasm.
5: I heard that. I did hear
4: it. Oh, great. You can finally understand
1: you know what,
4: me.
1: Why don't you just go take, like, your smoke break right now, and we can, like, resume this later with the
5: I
1: next
5: do
1: customer.
5: Have me large wooden pipe, and I would like a smoke break, please.
1: Okay,
5: I'll be right back.
4: And while he's taking his smoke break, go tell him to shove those virtual flowers somewhere.
1: Okay.
5: Again, I heard that.
1: I know.
5: I'm in the room.
4: Good.
1: Finley, she's just upset because she doesn't know that her husband been set her up for this prank phone call yet. So
5: she'd be a lot happier if she knew it was a prank.
1: I know.
5: She'd be laughing.
1: We should probably just tell her.
5: Yeah.
4: What?
3: Yeah, we're not from a virtual flower service. I don't even know if those actually exist, but we're from the radio show Brooke and Jeffrey in the Morning, and we're doing a phone tap on you.
4: Oh, my God.
3: Yeah, your husband Dan set you up because he says every year for your anniversary, he gets you flowers.
4: So
3: he said that you might not be too happy with a virtual bouquet of flowers. So.
4: Oh, my goodness. You better be giving me some real ones later.
3: So what do you want us to do with the Ecuadorian Explorer roses from King Louis XV's parlor?
4: Still shove them where the sun don't shine.
3: Oh, okay.
5: If you knew how special they were, you wouldn't do that.
3: They're going to go up in value afterwards, actually.
0: Wine time. You're on the coast. Lake life. 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
14: Daytime highs approaching 85 today under mainly sunny skies. Winds out of the north, 5 to 10 miles an hour. Clear skies tonight. Lows level off around 62. I'm staff meteorologist Derek Height.
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1: After many failed romantic encounters and a couple of outright scams, one of the most lovable and eternally optimistic listeners that we've ever had on the show is back again.
2: Yay!
1: We know he's gotten himself into some weird situations before, but this time he thinks it's different.
2: Okay.
1: Because he finally executed the perfect date night.
2: No! Yes!
1: Well, at least for a few minutes.
2: Oh.
1: Until his lady friend received a text that changed everything.
2: Oh.
1: Once you hear it, you'll agree that this man definitely deserves a do-over.
15: Yeah.
1: We'll try to make it happen for him in your second date update next.
0: Relax. You're on the coast. Lake life. 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
1: I'm going to do a quick recap about one of my most favorite listeners we've had on the show in the past year.
2: Oh.
1: And I'm going to do it because he's back today.
3: Yes, okay. That's awesome then.
4: Hold on. Don't get excited. He's his favorite, not our favorite. Well, I don't that's know fair. Yet.
1: His name is Randall. And last time we spoke to Randall, he had met not one, but two international women on the internet. One was from Vietnam.
3: Oh, no.
1: The other from the Philippines.
3: Yeah.
1: And he had even flown out to meet the first one in Vietnam.
3: Yeah, they turned up not at the airport.
1: Yeah, she never showed up to their date. We didn't call that woman. We ended up calling a different lady, someone that he'd met locally. Because his friend had suggested, why not try dating in your own area code?
3: Great friend. Why try not getting scammed?
1: Yeah, and that woman ended up just wanting to be his friend.
5: Yeah, and help him avoid scammers.
3: Yeah.
1: But the thing that we learned about Randall is that he believes in the power of true love.
3: That's true. Yep.
1: And he's just had a bad run of luck lately and needs our help. So I'm curious to hear about his latest romantic endeavor. Randall, my guy, welcome back to the show. How you been?
6: Man, thank you guys so much for having me back on. I really appreciate you.
3: Please tell me in the time between the last time we talked and now you have wired no one money.
6: No.
3: Sweet.
5: Yay!
1: Okay.
4: Awesome.
1: Sweet.
6: No.
4: We're growing. Venmo doesn't count as wiring.
1: Yeah. We're learning. We're growing. That's great. But what brings you back today?
6: Well, I had a few friends listen to the show the last time, and they agreed with you guys that I should try dating more locally first.
3: Mm-hmm.
1: Okay.
6: And surprisingly, I started doing that, but it hasn't gone that great, to be honest, guys.
3: Okay. Oh, are you on the apps? Is that how you're finding women locally to date?
6: Well, I met a girl named Sammy, and we met in person.
3: Oh,
1: okay,
3: better.
1: Here we go. You are doing a good thing where you're looking at the past mistakes and learning and adjusting and adapting. That's all very good.
4: Yeah.
6: Now, you guys know me. I'm a romantic.
1: Right.
6: So I surprised her with a very special date.
3: I'm scared.
6: Okay. I took her on a picnic to an outdoor movie.
5: Oh, that's great.
4: Right. That's great.
5: Well, you can't really talk, can you, during the movie?
3: It doesn't matter. It's cute.
5: Okay.
3: And it's outdoors. People are only halfway.
5: Okay.
1: How did it go?
6: Well, I think the first 30 to 45 seconds was good.
3: What?
4: Seconds?
1: Well, that's a good start.
3: Yeah.
6: Just my luck. Right after we sit down, we get situated. She goes, oh, my gosh, I think my friend's here. Oh. Then she looks at me and says, do you mind if I text them where we are?
4: So, of course, you were like, yeah, tell your friends to come say hi, right?
1: Yeah, uh-huh. It's a good sign that she's already wanting to introduce you to her friends.
4: True.
6: That's what I thought. It sounded like, man, I'm really in there this time.
1: Yeah. Mm-hmm.
6: So, a couple minutes later, a very good-looking guy shows up.
3: Oh.
6: And the only face on the little blanket that we have is on the other side of me. So now I'm in the middle of them.
3: Oh.
6: The movie starts. And then, as we're about to watch it, she whispers in my ear, this is my ex.
3: What?
5: Wait.
4: Oh, God.
5: Her ex texted him.
3: Her ex-boyfriend?
6: Yeah, so I had to watch the movie with her ex.
5: Oh, my God.
4: What? You stayed, bro?
5: I have so many questions.
3: Well, they're on his blanket. What is he going to do?
4: I'd be like, it's my blanket.
5: Why
4: I'm leaving.
5: Is the ex there alone anyways? Where is his?
1: Let's hold on. Maybe it gets better from here.
3: Oh, goodness.
1: Does it?
6: It does not.
1: Okay.
3: Okay.
1: What happened?
3: What?
6: They're laughing at parts of the movie together that I'm not laughing at. Because they have some history of inside jokes that I don't even understand.
4: Oh, yeah.
6: Here's the bad part. At one point, she reached around my back and rubbed his shoulder.
1: Maybe there was a spider or something. She flicked it off.
4: This is bad,
3: Randall,
4: bro.
3: Why
4: this
3: are you
4: so
3: wanting
4: bad.
3: To call this woman? She sounds terrible.
5: Somehow the woman in the Philippines sounds better.
1: It's true. It doesn't sound like this girl's giving you the attention that you deserve and that you want for a day.
3: Or
1: like,
3: the respect.
1: Yeah, why would you want to reach out to her?
6: I really liked her. I thought she was nice. I thought we had a good chemistry. I mean, after the movie, I was like, so, that's your ex, huh? But she said, we'll always just be friends.
3: So, I mean, that did probably give you hope that she was still interested in you, though, right? Her saying that?
6: Well, that's what it sounded like to me. She was trying to make sure I understood. They're just friends.
3: Okay.
4: Well, that is good. At least she's like explaining, I know this looks weird, but I want to reassure you. That could be nice.
3: So nothing since?
6: No, and I really would love another chance with Sammy. Okay. I like her.
3: I think she's the one should be asking for another chance with you.
4: Or her ex, maybe.
3: Yeah.
1: it would be probably nice to get an opportunity to a date without an ex-boyfriend sitting directly next to you. Mm-hmm. That would probably help.
6: I would prefer to sit in the non-ex section.
1: Yeah. That's a fair thing.
4: It's crazy. You've been on so many dates recently, and none of them have just been one-on-one with a woman in person.
3: Yes. Yeah.
6: True. No.
1: We gotta hook that up for you. I mean, at least get you some answers, because clearly you're looking for help here.
4: Yeah.
6: I am. I really want to meet a person that likes me. I like them, so... Is there something I need to do to fix that or improve it? I want to hear it.
3: Okay. That's a good attitude.
1: You don't need to fix anything about yourself. You're perfect the way you are, Randall.
3: Maybe he does. We all could use growth, Jeff. Nobody's perfect.
1: We're going to try to help Sammy see how amazing you really are when we call her and try and get you your second date update. That's coming up right after Brooke reaches around Jose to scratch my shoulder.
6: Oh, wow.
1: No? Doing that. Okay, never mind. We'll just do it after this.
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1: If you're just joining us, we've got Randall on the phone, a friend of the show who's been unlucky in love lately.
2: Yeah.
1: And he's back because his latest date was with a woman named Sammy, which also turned out to be pretty unlucky.
2: Yeah.
1: Because Sammy's ex was at the outdoor movie theater where they both were at.
3: And then invited. Yeah. Invited to join them.
1: Right. That, that was the really weird part.
3: Oh, my God.
1: Randall.
2: It was like the cream in their Oreo sandwich.
1: Because he ended up sitting between them for the entire film.
4: Oh. Which he stayed for.
2: Yeah. I have no idea how.
1: It's not exactly your ideal first meetup.
2: No.
1: And Sammy's not responding now. Is she back together with that ex-boyfriend? We don't know. We might find out here in a second. Randall just wants to understand if he's doing something wrong on these dates.
5: Just kind of want to find out, what am I doing wrong? I just think I have a big heart and a lot to offer.
3: Not only that, but you're putting in the work. Like, you are trying to do different things, change the way you're dating, even learn from this experience.
5: Yes, absolutely.
3: God, I'm frustrated for you.
1: Yeah.
2: I think this is like the good guys finish last kind of motto. It's like, you know, there's a guy out there who really does want love and really is trying. It's just, it's like helpless.
1: Well, not today.
3: Not today.
1: The good guy's going to finish first, or at least get some explanation for why he can't win.
2: Yeah, or we'll hang up on her.
5: You guys are like my best friend.
3: Aww.
1: I'm try not to think that that's a sad thing, but
3: hey, anyway, just move on. Let's call her.
1: Let's do this.
3: Thank you.
1: You know what, best buddy? We're in this together. I'm going to dial her number right now. Here we go.
5: Okay.
6: Hello.
1: Hey, is this Sammy?
6: Yes.
1: Hey, Sammy. We're calling from a radio show. We're called Brooke and Jeffrey in the Morning.
3: Hi, Sammy. The whole show's here.
2: I was hoping nobody would talk and Jeff would look crazy. Like, we're from a morning show.
1: No, you're
2: quiet. Darn, it's not that
3: important. Yeah,
1: thank you.

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1: And you should take it as a compliment because it means somebody out there is trying to get a hold of you.
2: I want to know. I'll play along.
1: Okay. Well, I'll just tell you, it's a guy that you went out with recently named Randall.
2: Oh my God.
3: Okay. Is that, I'm going to take that as a fun, excited laugh. Yeah. Like, yay, Randall.
2: It was the weirdest date I've had.
3: Really?
4: Kind of.
1: Weird. Okay. Yeah. Could you tell us how you felt it was weird? Because we've heard a little bit from Randall's side. We'd like to get like your perspective on the night.
3: Yeah. We know outdoor movie picnic, super fun.
2: Yeah. Mm-hmm. Yeah. It was actually like a really sweet idea. I was like, wow, this guy really put a lot into the effort. But my ex was there and he texted me, I'm over near the lemonade stand.
3: Wait, how did he know you were there?
2: He saw me, I guess, from across the way.
3: Okay.
1: Oh, okay. Mm-hmm. So he's the one who initiated the conversation with you.
3: Dude, how rude. You were obviously on a date. Like, you're showing up with a guy.
2: You know, I don't really think my ex knew I was on a date. Oh. And Randall is such a sweetheart. He's like, why don't you just invite him over?
1: But when we spoke to Randall, he told us that he was under the impression it was just a friend of yours.
3: Yeah, you didn't specify.
2: Oh, well, he was a friend, but he was my ex-friend.
3: Okay, so you didn't tell him.
2: I wanted to tell him, but it all happened so fast. Mm. Oh, okay. And the movie just started, and he sat down right next to us.
3: Oh, my God. It's so awkward.
1: All right.
3: That makes me feel better, though, because it sounds like you weren't trying for this interaction to happen.
2: Mm. Absolutely not. I thought he would leave, but he didn't.
5: Too many nice people that can't say no. Yeah. is what's happening.
1: So clearly that wasn't a malicious move on your part, Sammy, but I think what Randall's confused about is if you liked him so much and you're trying to be so sweet to him, why aren't you calling him back for another date?
2: Well, it was kind of weird because he told me that it was a movie, but he wouldn't tell me the name of it.
3: Okay.
2: And he said it was a historical piece, but guess what movie it was?
3: What?
2: Fast and Furious. That's not historical.
1: Wait, was that a joke?
3: Are you saying that you're not calling him back because he misrepresented what film was being shown?
2: I thought it was, like, weird. Like, my ex and I were just laughing.
3: Wait, you had told your ex, like, oh, my God, this guy thinks it's a historical piece and we're joking about him?
2: No, he told us both at the same time, and he was backing it up with all these facts.
3: Whoa. Oh, Randall told you both that it was historical.
4: Oh, okay. Wow.
2: My ex is looking at me like, who is this guy?
3: Oh,
1: okay.
4: He's not your type.
1: Okay, well, Sammy, thank you for telling us your side of the story.
6: Wait, hold on. I need to, let me speak my piece, please.
3: Oh, yeah. We'll get there.
1: Well, okay. Yeah.
2: Who is that?
1: Yeah, okay. That's Randall.
6: It's me. It's Randall. Listen, it's actually based on a true story. You guys do know that, right?
4: No, it was a street race?
1: Is it?
6: Yes, the movies are actually based on street crimes that were happening in L.A. in the 90s. Do you guys think Vin Diesel was the very first person to rob a semi-truck going that fast on the freeway? No.
2: I'm so sorry, but I did not know that.
6: Yes, if you read the forums that I'm a part of, the movie ones on Facebook, we all know it's true. We talk about it all the time.
3: I don't know that we should read forums on Facebook.
4: Hey, they have Tokyo Drift, right? We can learn about Tokyo in that.
3: I don't know.
6: Yes, that's true, yes. It happened in Tokyo as well. That's why they made a movie about it. Okay. Street crimes were rampant everywhere.
3: Oh, goodness.
1: I think what you need to do, Randall, is actually talk to Sammy here.
3: That's exactly right.
5: Not about
3: Jeff.
5: The films.
1: Yeah, like, you don't have to convince us. You have to talk to Sammy.
3: Yeah,
6: you know that I'm a good guy.
4: Yeah.
6: I didn't get jealous when the guy came over your ex. I found it weird, but I totally understand that you're a nice person, too. And I'm just going to be honest and straightforward with you, Sammy. When we were sitting there watching that movie, you may not have believed me, but your ex sure did.
1: Oh.
6: Now, if you could be with a man like that, that believes the truth, then I think you should be with me as well and give me a chance.
4: Oh, wow. It's
1: quite the pitch, Sammy.
3: Wait, the pitch is if you can date your ex, you can date me?
5: Don't look into it too much.
1: Two fellow truth finders.

0: No, I'm sorry to break it to you, Randall, but he did not buy it either. We talked to each other over text.
1: Okay. Oh, they're texting again.
2: Well, no.
3: Yeah. Well,
4: you know what? He probably just trying to make you feel better because you didn't believe it.
1: Oh.
2: It's like when you talk to those people that believe the earth is flat, and you're like, you know what? You're right. It is flat.
3: Yeah. Yeah, you're like,
1: you just give up.
2: It's fine. Yeah.
1: I mean, Tim, he's a good guy. He has some funny quirks. We'll say that. This could be a cute story you guys tell later, or something that you make fun of him for in a relationship, you know?
4: I'm going to tell you what, man. Nobody else that I know is making fun of Fast and the Furious.
1: Okay.
2: Yeah, well, maybe the benefit is you'll actually learn some interesting things by giving him another chance.
3: Also, we're his best friends, guys. Like, he doesn't know a lot.
4: I could send you guys documents. So many.
2: Honestly, we need to stop talking about the true crimes that have happened on the streets of L.A. and focus on true love. Because that's what we're here to do, Sammy. We're here to attempt to connect you and Randall one more time, movies aside.
1: And you deserve to give him another chance. I mean, your ex hung out the entire time. Like, seriously, this guy, like, he deserves one more shot.
2: Yeah, a one-on-one shot, and we would pay for it.
0: I would absolutely love to go out with Randall.
2: Oh, yes!
3: Oh, my God!
2: Good.
0: As a friend.
1: Oh. Not again, man. Sammy!
2: You have the big buildup.
1: But maybe she means friend in quotes like she did about her ex.
0: No.
1: You know, she was a friend.
3: Maybe good to be a friend of hers.
2: All right.
0: No, there's just not any potential. It's more of a friend-friend thing.
3: Friend-friend. Okay.
1: Doubling down on the friend.
2: Yeah. Well, shoot. Well, Randall.
4: That's okay. Because you know what? You have to be friends before you can be romantic. So I still have hope.
1: Okay.
3: Well, you were romantic first. Well, actually, you weren't.
1: It's one of those one in a million moments.
2: Yeah. Well, Vin Diesel and Michelle Rodriguez were friends in the movie before they broke up.
4: That's true.
1: Based on a true story.
2: That's real events.
0: That's not going to happen. Oh. But Randall, I would love to hang out with you as a buddy.
2: Oh, God. Yeah, we're downgrading even more as an acquaintance.
3: Just don't call him a pal.
1: Oh, Randall.
2: Oh, no. Well, Randall, man, I'm sorry. So we've done now 2 second dates with you, and you've gotten 2 friends out of it.
4: I'm not feeling down about this, guys. Like you said, I just earned another friend.
3: Oh, that's a good attitude.
1: You are so sweet. And you have us. You're 4 best friends.
4: Yeah. Yes. My BFFs.
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18: 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Chill, you're on the coast. Breathe, you're on the coast.
2: We all go through phases in our lives. Mm. Maybe you went through a boy band phase.
1: Oh. Yeah.
2: Or I only drink out of mason jars phase.
20: That was still going.
2: Or I don't abide by traffic laws phase.
1: Oh,
3: that
1: yeah.
3: shouldn't be ever started as a phase.
1: Long live speeding.
2: Yeah. Yeah. Well, one of our listeners says he had a weird phase that he went through during his childhood that turned into one of the weirdest full-blown addictions that we've ever heard of.
3: Oh, wait.
2: And it only stopped when his parents found what he was hiding underneath his bed.
1: Oh, no.
2: I promise you will never guess what it is. You're just going to have to hear it in a brand new mass speaker coming up at 9:10.
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1: You don't know me.
2: A confession I can't take back.
1: I am
2: the Masked Speaker.
3: Text to 78592 says, I planned a tropical vacation for my wife this year.
4: Aww.
3: She thought it was so romantic that I booked the same hotel where we got married 13 years ago.
4: That's so cute.
5: That is romantic.
3: Truth is, I totally forgot and had no idea that was the case.
4: Oh, buddy.
3: I mean, come on. Somewhere deep in his subconscious, he knew. And he wanted it to come out and be romantic.
5: It's a nice Holiday Inn.
4: Yeah.
3: Yeah. How could we forget? But somewhere deep in your subconscious, you can always uncover your old secrets and bring them back to the surface right here on the Masked Speaker. We've got a guy on the phone right now who wants to come clean today using the fake name Keith. So, Keith, welcome to the show, man.
6: Hey, everybody. Can you hear me?
4: Oh, we can hear you.
5: You sound funny, but yes, we can hear you.
4: No, let's not make fun of his changed voice.
5: It's the changer.
4: Yeah.
3: It sounds just right to me, Keith, because the voice changer is on. You are the Masked Speaker. Whenever you're ready, let's hear your confession.
6: Okay, well, this is super embarrassing.
4: Ooh, I love these ones. They're actually my favorite.
6: Not something I'm totally proud of, and I've held on to this secret since childhood.
4: Oh, my goodness.
3: Oh, a childhood confession. Wow.
6: So it's a little obsession I've had as a kid.
3: A what?
4: Obsession.
3: Obsession.
6: A little obsession that I had as a kid.
3: Okay.
6: I have to admit, I was obsessed with A1 steak sauce.
4: A1 steak sauce.
5: Oh, man, that stuff is so good.
4: Okay. My mom loves it, too.
5: It
4: like, if you
5: so
4: like,
5: good.
4: It's either you love A1 steak sauce or you just don't mess with
5: it.
4: Yeah,
5: it's got the right consistency, too. It's like a thin barbecue.
3: I felt like as a kid it was too much for me.
5: You know what?
3: It was too much flavor.
5: I don't remember liking it as a kid, though.
3: You're right.
4: That's because it didn't go with Jeffrey's filet mignons when he was a child.
5: Mommy, these nuggets are dry.
3: Okay, that's definitely unusual for a kid.
6: Yeah, it wasn't quite filet mignon, but I did try it once at a dinner party with my parents. And as soon as I got that first taste of the steak with the A1 steak sauce on it, I was fully hooked.
4: Oh, that's so cute.
5: Really? Yeah.
4: That's all right. I mean, there's ketchup kids, and now there's an A1 kid.
5: That's true.
3: Okay, that's not too embarrassing.
6: So it started with steak, and then after that, I just started putting it on everything. I was putting it on my sandwiches.
4: Oh.
6: I was dipping my fries in it.
4: Okay.
5: And,
4: like you said, ketchup.
3: Yeah.
6: I even put it on some ice cream.
4: Interesting.
3: A1 steak sauce ice cream?
4: It's tangy and
5: gross.
4: Sweet.
6: Oh, I loved it with ice cream. It was so good.
5: It's like hot fudge or A1, and you chose the A1.
4: Dude, you're the birthday party nobody wanted to go to. I'll tell you that.
3: Getting some weird looks at the Baskin Robbins when you leave. But
5: okay, kids, cut the A1 cake. It's like, why is it bleeding?
3: Okay, yeah, no, you're definitely getting weirder with it. That's for sure.
6: My parents let me do my thing, you know, for a little while. They thought it was weird and cute at the same time, but it got bad.
4: Yeah.
3: It got bad?
6: Started getting midnight cravings sometimes, so it led to me sneaking out of my bed at midnight and going straight to the refrigerator while my parents were asleep.
4: Oh my God.
5: That's like a mental addiction.
3: Oh, God.
4: You're addicted to A1 steak sauce?
6: I would drink it straight out of the bottle.
5: Whoa! Oh, no.
6: Whoa. I know.
3: At least pour it into a glass before you do that. That is shot glass, whatever.
4: I mean, we're joking, but I don't think they have A1 support groups. You know what I mean?
5: Right. I have a feeling he's like sweating in the mornings and like shaking before he gets his first hit of A1 on his eggs.
4: Dude.
5: Oh my gosh.
3: That's messed up.
6: I would drink enough to where I would then look at the bottle, realize what I've done, so I would add water on the top of it so my parents wouldn't catch me.
5: Oh, my, it is like liquor.
6: So I would add water to it, and then I took it to another level, and I would add it to my own personal water bottle and sneak it to school.
4: Ew.
5: Oh, what, you meant like a dirty water?
4: No, that's what kids did with vodka in high school. Not with A1 sauce.
7: I guess this is a better alternative.
4: I mean,
5: that's true.
4: Not for your breath.
7: No.
3: Yeah. Bring a little secret vial of A1 to school just to drink?
6: And even after school, sometimes my friends and I, we would go to the convenience store, right? And my friends would go to the regular snack section. They would get the candy bars and the sodas, and I would go straight to the A1
5: station. The
7: no more examples needed.
5: Yeah, okay. I mean, get it.
4: Yeah.
3: I mean, like, your friends must have noticed.
6: Oh, yeah. They teased me for it for
4: okay.
6: days.
4: Okay.
5: Oh, okay. Yeah.
4: And
5: even that didn't stop you. You're yeah. A1 kid.
4: Is this like the embarrassing confession? Because it's funny.
3: It's funny, a little concerning, but yeah.
5: Did you ever break your addiction?
3: Yeah, that's a good question.
6: Yeah, because it eventually got concerning. It went on for years and then, until my parents sat me down one day and had a serious talk with me because they found 14 empty A1 bottles under my bed.
4: What?
5: Oh, no. Oh my God. You must have been the worst heartburn as a child.
3: Just the strongest stomach of all time.
5: Spices constantly.
3: 14 empty A1 bottles.
6: 14. So that was it. Yeah. They made me quit cold turkey right there. That was it. That was
4: and
6: it.
4: You wow. quit cold turkey without any A1 sauce to dip it in.
3: On that turkey. Yeah. Oh, what a bland turkey.
6: No more A1. No more A1 at home. No more A1 at the restaurant. When we went out to eat, and they would double check my backpack every day to make sure I wasn't smuggling it.
5: Oh my God.
4: Were you able to
5: really
4: do
5: bad.
4: It? Were you able to stay, would you say, sober from A1?
6: Eventually, I did get weaned off of it, and I was able to shake the addiction.
4: Okay.
3: Good all for right. you, Keith.
7: We're proud.
4: Steak and Shake is actually named after him.
3: Oh, my
6: wow.
3: God.
6: Still, though, to this day, I have to admit, it's hard to look at a bottle of A1 and not be tempted.
5: Wow.
4: Stay strong. Yeah. I mean, you need to put, like, those badges of how many years clean you've
7: been.
5: Yeah.
7: Yeah.
5: I hope no one introduces this guy to Grey Poupon.
3: Oh, yeah. No.
5: It's going to be a big deal.
3: A whole new episode for you. But
4: Wow. That is a wild story.
3: That is, Keith. So, appreciate
5: congrats.
3: You coming on the show and telling us that. Does it feel good to get it off your chest a little bit?
6: Yes, it does. And now every time somebody says A1 from day one, I cringe a little bit.
3: A1 from day one.
6: If they only knew.
5: Yeah,
3: seriously. Text in to 78592 if you have a confession that you've been holding on to. We can hide your identity, mask your voice, and make you our next mass speaker. We got your phone tab coming up right after this.
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1: We all know one, probably from school.
2: Uh-oh.
1: The good-looking guy who can go out and pick up any woman he wants.
2: Oh.
1: Anytime he wants, anywhere he wants, and doesn't even have to try for it.
3: Oh, yeah.
1: Well, one of our listeners says he has a buddy just like that who makes out with girls at the bars all the time, and he thought it would be funny if we messed with him about that.
2: So
1: you're going to hear how we do it in your phone tap right now.
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4: Hello?
1: Hey, is this Doug?
4: This is Doug. Can I ask who's calling?
1: Yeah, so my name's Sean. Apparently you made out with my sister.
5: Oh.
4: Okay, hang on a second. I'm sorry, you said your name was Sean?
1: Yeah. Yeah, and my sister's name is Michelle. You know?
4: Okay. Can I ask you how you got... Did you get my number from your sister?
1: Yeah, from Michelle. Because she says you guys hooked up, and she's bummed that you're not getting back to her. So I said I would call you and see what's going on.
4: Okay, you're Michelle's brother.
1: Yeah, I feel like I said that.
4: No, I'm just, you know, I'm a little surprised by the by the call or whatever.
1: Do you remember her?
4: No, absolutely. I mean, it was cool.
1: Listen, man, let me just tell you about her and why she's really worth it. Because she's super sweet, heart of gold. Her favorite thing to do is go to the zoo and feed the giraffes with the long tongues.
2: Because
1: she feels a kinship, because she has a long tongue too, which, I mean, I probably don't have to tell you.
4: Wow.
1: You remember the tongue? Like, shoots out and curls?
4: Wait, what?
1: It even has, like, a little bit of a bluish tint to it. Like a giraffe.
4: Your sister's tongue is blue.
1: Yeah, as long as your arm.
4: Okay.
1: You don't remember this?
4: I think I would remember.
1: How could you forget? Okay.
4: You know, a Gene Simmons-sized tongue and a girl.
1: Okay, you know what? I just need to tell you, man, she loves you.
4: What are you?
1: Even though it's been 2 years, she has not forgotten about that kiss.
4: Wait a minute, what?
1: At a club.
4: Wait, you're talking about something that happened 2 years ago?
1: Yeah, you keep making me repeat myself here.
4: I thought you were talking about, like, last week.
1: She's never kissed anybody before that.
2: Oh.
1: Or after.
4: Oh, come on.
1: I'm just telling you.
4: Come on.
1: So all I'm asking, man, guy to guy here, is if you could just call her, because I think she's really a catch.
2: Oh.
1: Like just the other day, she was walking down the street, look behind her, 6 dogs were following her.
4: Okay, man.
1: How cool is that?
4: Oh. Yeah, that's cool. Like,
1: right?
4: Actually, no. It sounds kind of weird. I'm going to be honest with you. It sounds totally bizarre to me. But
1: what do you just say? Somebody that's that connected with animals? I mean, you don't want to let a girl like that slip away.
4: I mean, no offense to your blue-tongued sister. She sounds like a real...
1: Okay, I got it.
4: But I don't remember any of this.
1: I have one thing super clear. It's going to jog your memory. Okay? You may have noticed she does have RCF.
4: She has RCF?
1: No, RCF. Roller coaster face.
4: What?
1: It's for people who walk around with their mouth wide open and their hair permanently blown straight back like they're going down a 500-foot drop on a roller coaster.
4: Okay, that doesn't even sound real.
1: Google it. You'll see the pictures. Like sometimes in the really severe cases, their arms are stuck in the straight-up position.
4: Look, man, I'm sorry, but none of this is ringing a bell.
1: Yeah, she's got a pretty bad case of it. But like I said, heart of gold.
4: I bet.
1: Tongue like a giraffe.
4: Yeah, great personality, I bet, too, right?
1: Dogs following her everywhere.
4: It sounds like a total sweetheart, man. Yeah.
1: You sound like a good dude, and I actually think it would totally work out between you guys if you had another chance with her, and that's why I looked up your address.
2: Oh.
4: What?
1: So she's on the way there right now.
4: Wait a minute. First of all,
1: is that cool?
4: No, it's not cool. I'm not there.
1: Don't worry. She's not bringing the dogs with her. It's just going to be her this time.
4: You sure that you know that a pack of stray dogs aren't going to follow her?
1: We'll just close the door behind her quickly as soon as she comes inside.
4: Okay, listen, I'm going to be honest with you, right? Got a guy.
1: Okay.
4: No offense to your sister. This sounds like a girl I would never kiss.
1: What?
4: You're talking about roller coaster face.
1: Yeah, look, man.
4: The long blue tongue.
1: The other thing I want to tell you, guy to guy, is if you don't get with my sister, then your buddy Dustin's going to do it.
2: Oh.
4: Okay, what are you talking about?
1: I'm talking about your friend, Dustin. He listens to a radio show called Brooke and Jeffrey in the Morning, which is a show you're on getting prank phone calls.
4: Oh, my God. Oh, my God.
1: This is a phone tap.
4: I was getting ready to run out of my apartment.
1: To go feed my sister, I know, with that long tongue.
4: Oh, my God. Oh. Wow.
1: Yeah, man.
4: Honestly, I would be mad if I weren't so freaking relieved right now.
1: You mean if you weren't so physically attracted to that RCF?
4: Yeah, by the way, I'm stealing that one.
1: Yeah.
4: I've never heard that before. I'm definitely using that before the sun goes down.
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12: Daytime highs approaching 85 today under mainly sunny skies. Winds out of the north, 5 to 10 miles an hour. Clear skies tonight. Lows level off around 62. I'm staff meteorologist Derek Height.

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2: Okay.
1: Either unique characters with quirky nicknames.
2: People love those.
1: Have a lot of those. Overly dramatic people who belong on reality shows.
3: Ooh, that's where they put them, too. Yeah.
1: And people so mean that they put our own Brooke Fox to shame.
3: What? Out-mean the meanie?
2: That was rude.
1: Hard to achieve, I know. But today's call might outdo them all. Because the woman that we reach out to today might be the most brutal, ruthless, vile person we've ever had on this show.
3: You guys, we try to be nice to everyone, but it was hard to even try.
1: Well, it might have been fun if it wasn't our listener's own sister.
3: That's the other part
2: the worst
3: of it.
1: We still cannot believe what happened when he called to apologize to her.
3: Oh my gosh.
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1: It's awkward.
2: It's Tuesday.
1: It's Awkward Tuesday Phone Call.
3: We talk a lot about the big birthdays. The
4: yes.
3: Sweet 16s, uh-huh. 21 runs,
4: yep.
3: Dirty 30s,
5: of course.
3: And my grandma's nasty 90.
4: Whoa. Ooh, what?
3: We did it in Reno at a place called Sugars with a Z.
4: Okay.
5: Good for
4: her. You know, oh, she lived
5: yeah,
4: up to the title.
6: Yeah.
3: She went for it. But
6: yeah, she did.
3: What about, oh, lordy, lordy, they're turning 40.
4: Oh,
5: oh boy.
3: 40 is a big milestone. And our listener, Malcolm, was apparently going to do a big one with family and friends. Until guess who ruined it?
4: Kids.
5: Your 90-year-old grandma.
4: Did I say the wrong thing?
3: His sister.
4: Oh, that's not who I expected.
5: Yeah, I did not see that coming.
3: So he claims. Let's hear what happened. Hey, Malcolm, welcome to the show, man. How you doing?
7: Hey, a little rough today.
4: That's what happens in this decade.
3: Yeah. Well, tell us, how did your sister ruin your 40th birthday?
7: So it's my younger sister, and it's not that big of an age difference. Okay, it's 4 years, which is a lot when you're a kid. Not very much when you're about to turn 40.
4: Okay.
5: You're right.
4: Are you yelling because you think we can't hear very well either?
7: You'll understand.
3: Okay. Well, what's your sister's name?
7: Her name's Janie.
4: Janie, okay. So wait, can we start with what the plans were? Like, what was your dream for your 40th birthday celebration?
7: So my parents had reserved a space downtown.
4: Uh-huh.
7: We're going to have a catered dinner. There's going to be a lot of friends and family. There's going to be music, dancing.
4: That's nice.
5: Was this a surprise or did you know about this?
7: I knew that it was coming up.
5: Okay.
7: Here's what happened. So Janie's always been very much the look at me type.
4: Mm.
7: Everything, the whole world revolves around Janie.
5: Classic younger sibling.
4: Yeah.
5: And that's what I am to my sister.
2: And the girl in the family.
5: Okay.
2: Like, I just think you get more.
4: Are you too close, would you say?
7: Yeah, I mean, we've always been close.
4: Okay.
7: But this is always a thing.
3: What's always the thing?
4: The look at me thing?
5: The attention?
7: Yeah, the world stopping when she gets the sniffles.
4: Oh.
5: If she's upset, everyone has to be upset.
3: Well, is she okay? If she has the sniffles, I mean, yeah. I'm worried for her.
7: I know you're joking. You better be.
3: Yeah.
5: You never know with Jeff.
3: No, I get it. So how does she get involved in your 40th birthday party?
7: The day before the party, I get a phone call and it's my dad, and he tells me, Janie's not doing so well.
4: Uh-oh.
3: Oh, God.
5: No.
4: That's a bad setup.
3: Yeah.
5: Sounds like she's sick.
4: What happened?
7: Yeah. So, of course, I'm panicking. Was she in an accident?
4: Yeah.
7: Is she dying? And he says to me very seriously, she has a lawn care emergency.
4: Did you say
5: lawn?
3: Hmm?
5: You like a yard?
4: Like grass?
7: Lawn. Like the grass.
3: Lawn care emergency.
4: What is it?
5: There's no emergency. It doesn't matter,
4: you
5: Brooke.
4: Don't know.
5: Her
4: maybe the lawn is on fire.
2: Her house is sinking.
3: It does depend. What's the emergency?
5: Yeah.
7: So she has this landscaper.
4: Mm-hmm.
7: He tells her, you have to let the grass breathe.
5: Okay.
7: And then he took away a bunch of the grass, and now it looks all patchy and like a little weird.
4: Okay.
3: That's the emergency?
5: What?
4: Where's the emergency?
7: This is the emergency. So now she's all stressed, and apparently it's a big deal.
4: Ugh.
7: So my parents have to go all the way down there to be with her.
5: No
3: Wait,
5: way.
3: The day before your 40th?
7: This is the day before.
4: No. That's the hardest thing your sister's ever been through in life.
2: Good for her.
5: Right?
3: So what happens?
7: So I get a call from mom later. Okay. Apparently, Janie is... The word inconsolable was used.
4: What?
5: No.
7: Worried about what the neighborhood people think.
4: Because
7: she takes a lot of pride in the appearance of her home.
3: Okay.
7: So we have to postpone the 40th birthday party.
5: Wait, hold on. She's just not going to be you, but the whole party is moved?
7: The whole party is moved.
5: Oh, that
4: your
5: is
4: party.
3: I mean, yeah, I can definitely see why you're so upset.
4: Yeah.
3: So what are you looking to do with your call here today? Your party's been postponed.
4: So it hasn't happened yet.
7: No.
5: Oh.
7: And what I was told was apparently I've hurt Janie's feelings.
4: Oh.
5: You did?
7: And now the only way to get it rescheduled is if I apologize to Janie.
4: Stop.
7: Which, that is impossible.
4: How important is your family being at your party?
3: I've been saying how important is family for years on this show.
4: Crazy.
5: I understand if it was any other birthday, but your 40th is one of the milestones. So, like, you want to have the whole family together if possible.
4: How are you feeling about this ask to apologize?
7: Not great.
6: Yeah.
3: So who are we calling here? Are we calling your sister? Are we calling your parents? Are we calling the lawn guy? what do you want?
4: No, that's just a Yelp review.
3: Yeah.
7: My sister.
5: Oh.
7: Because
5: okay.
7: I did go off on my parents because why should her lawn wreck my 40th birthday?
5: Yeah.
4: And it sounds like maybe the parents told the sister about that conversation. Am I reading that right?
5: Uh-oh.
7: Yes.
4: Oh, that's smart.
7: Why would they do that?
5: Yeah.
3: Okay, so now we have to think of some good advice to give you because you're about to call your sister, and this is definitely a tough situation. You need to apologize to her for something you don't even feel bad about.
5: Yeah.
7: Yeah, I didn't do anything wrong, but my parents are making me.
5: Yep. Oh. Classic.
2: This is what 40s are like.
4: Yep. Just
3: ends.
4: Like every other decade.
2: Yeah.
4: So it doesn't change much.
3: We'll come up with some advice to help you make a call to your sister to apologize for her lawn being messed up and ruining your 40th birthday.
5: Oh.
4: So ridiculous.
7: It really is.
3: Yeah. All right. Well, we'll do it with your Awkward Tuesday phone call right after this. Hold on.
0: Chill. 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
3: Daytime highs approaching 85 today under mainly sunny skies. Winds out of the north, 5 to 10 miles an hour. Clear skies tonight. Lows level off around 62. I'm staff meteorologist Derek Height.
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4: It's awkward.
5: It's Tuesday.
4: It's Awkward Tuesday phone call.
6: Well, I never thought we'd be helping a selfish person, but here we are on the phone with a piece of scum named Malcolm.
7: I thought selfish was harsh, Jeff.
6: Heartlessly, Malcolm has put his needs over his younger sister's.
8: Wow, really?
6: Yes. The issue is she has hurt feelings because the day before his 40th birthday bash, she had a huge emergency where her landscaper messed up her front lawn.
7: Wow. And to even have a landscaper.
9: Yeah.
7: I'm glad she's complaining about that.
6: I mean, we don't know, but I could just imagine how horrible it must have looked. Oh. And she was in no mood to put on a happy face and celebrate.
7: Couldn't do it, Jeff.
8: Wow.
6: So Malcolm had some choice words about that. And ultimately, their parents sided with the sister and announced they're postponing Malcolm's party until he apologizes to Janie.
7: Yep. That's right.
6: Obviously, Malcolm is the one at fault here. Mm-hmm. So
8: before
6: we give you our advice, Malcolm, what's your sister's normal temperament like? It might help us with our advice.
10: A little rough.
7: A little rough.
10: Okay. She's pretty spoiled.
7: Okay.
6: I'm not getting that.
7: Interesting.
10: I am not the only one who seems to feel like the whole world revolves around her. Mm-hmm. She seems to feel that way, too.
7: Yeah.
8: Got it.
7: She likes that.
6: So how do you talk to her and apologize when you don't really feel like apologizing?
7: Yeah.
6: Brooke, what do you think?
7: Well, just listening to you describe her, she sounds like one of those people, and we've all known one I have, that is a victim always, right?
6: Yeah. Why are you looking at me?
7: No. And you know what victims love? They love people to feel sorry for them. So I think you skip the apology and you just go straight into how bad you feel for what she's going through.
10: This is going to be real hard to do, but I can try it.
8: Yeah, because you got to do that and not sound sarcastic, too.
6: Okay. Doesn't sound like you love Brooke's advice. Maybe Jose's will be better.
8: Whatever you say to your sister is going directly back to your parents.
7: That's true.
8: Right? So my advice is this. Whatever you say, just make sure your mom and dad will be happy with it and then restrain yourself. Like I said, no sarcasm, just be a good brother here.
7: In what way?
8: As in bite your tongue and make her feel good so we can get your party started.
6: I didn't catch the whole thing, but I heard restrain yourself. So handcuffs and tongue biting. It sounds
7: with his sister?
6: Yeah.
8: That's what I got from it. Likes being
6: Malcolm, is that your read?
10: Yeah, minus the handcuffs.
7: Oh.
8: Wait a minute.
6: Oh, okay. I don't know. I don't know if we actually have any good advice, but it shouldn't be. I mean, it's just saying sorry. Even if you don't mean it, just get the words out, and that's the job,
7: no
6: right?
7: No one gave that advice, Jeff. That's just what you gave.
9: Yeah.
6: Okay. Mm-hmm. I would argue that I count too, but maybe I'm being a victim in that.
8: Okay.
6: So I'm just going to dial Janie's number, and we're going to be on your side. Okay, bud?
10: Okay. Thanks, guys.
6: Mm-hmm. You got this. Here we go.
11: Hello?
10: Hey, it's me.
11: What are you doing calling me?
7: Whoa.
10: Nice to hear from you, too.
11: You know that mom and dad hate you, right?
7: Whoa.
10: Okay, that's a little dramatic.
11: Okay. Well, they told me that you called me a whiner or lazy or something.
7: Oh.
10: Whatever. Listen, I wanted to talk to you.
11: Whatever. I'm just saying my emergency was a real thing, okay? Because I don't think you understand the neighborhood that I live in. I mean, you live in a poorer neighborhood, so you wouldn't get it.
10: Wow.
11: You've never been in that situation, huh? You've never even had a yard, have you?

0: Oh, and I know you're very stressed, and I understand the lawn thing.
1: Well, you don't get it. You don't even have a lawnmower. And
0: why would I need
1: also,
0: a lawnmower?
1: You don't have as many friends as I do, okay? Because people lose friends over ugly lawns in this place. Don't act like you understand what I'm going through.
0: Okay, you're right. Listen, Janie, are you just trying to hurt my feelings because you're feeling

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1: I was going to bring a friend, and she was going to have to meet your friends and just, oh my God, yuck.
2: Oh my, I feel like I'm at my family reunion all over again.
1: Who are these? What are these voices? Hold on a sec. Malcolm, what am I hearing?
3: More poor people. Oh, no.
4: Yeah.
1: What's going on?
4: Good point, Jose.
2: Yeah, we're a radio show, Janie. We're called Brooke and Jeffrey in the morning.
4: We are just, yeah. Shocked. I'm like floored.
1: Malcolm, what are you telling these people about my personal life? Huh?
2: Just the way she said these people.
3: Just basic details.
5: Janie, I needed help figuring out how to apologize to you because I didn't feel like I was in the wrong at all.
4: No, yeah, you weren't. Well, you weren't, okay?
1: Hey, he said he wants to apologize to me, so let's hear it then. Hmm?
4: Oh. Don't you dare apologize to her.
1: If you want a birthday, apologize to me. Because guess who's on my side? Mom and Dad, both on my side.
4: Hmm? Are you 12? Who wants her at the party?
2: Malcolm, I mean...
4: Don't, Malcolm. You need to cut your family off.
3: Oh, yeah. It'll be funny. Let him apologize.
2: I mean, Malcolm, it's your decision. What do you want to do?
5: I'm sorry you had a lawn emergency and we had to postpone my 40th birthday because of it.
1: What, are you like reading off a card right now?
4: What do you want to do?
3: More authentic.
4: Yeah, do you honestly think that your brother should feel bad that your lawn somehow is the worst thing that's ever happened in your life?
1: Okay, listen, lady, I don't know who you are or why you think you can call me, but is this just your job to just call people up, stalk them? Try to get them, try to be a little bug in their ear, huh? What are you doing coming at me for?
3: Yeah.
1: This guy, you should know this guy. He can't even afford a yard.
3: Well, a lot of us can't, lady.
2: He does have a condo, though. Condo's respectable.
4: How are you judging your brother based on how much money he makes? Like,
3: build him up.
4: Didn't you have a childhood together? Shouldn't you love each other?
1: Yeah. So, like, what happened to him? I've got hot friends.
2: And she has an HOA, Brooke.
4: Oh, God.
1: Yeah, I'm doing so much better than him. And probably you.
4: Okay.
2: Okay. Well,
4: if this is what doing better looks like, I don't want it.
1: Okay. Well, guess what? You couldn't have it if you did.
4: Okay.
3: All right. Oh, wow.
2: As much as I'm enjoying this, and I really am, the apology has happened. Malcolm has said he is sorry for the terrible situation that you find yourself in.
4: Yes,
2: it's come back
4: yard.
2: To affect him.
4: Uh-huh.
2: The question is, like, do you accept his apology?
5: You have to. Mom and Dad won't let me have the party unless we come into agreement and you say yes.
3: Come on.
1: I mean, you're 40. Listen to how you talk about your parents. Like, don't you think you're a little old to have them throwing the party for you?
3: Oh, man.
2: Oh, my God.
3: I can't wait.
5: You know what? Forget this.
4: There we go, Malcolm.
6: Okay.
4: No, let's go.
2: Forget what?
3: The party.
5: Well, not the party. I'm going to throw my own party.
4: Okay.
3: Yes.
5: He's not invited to it.
2: Yeah, okay. So take that, Janie. He took your advice. And now his parents aren't throwing him that party.
1: Who's going to come? Who's going to come to your party?
4: Oh my God.
2: Janie.
1: Boy, if Mom and Dad aren't there, there's going to be a lot of echoes in that room.
3: What an awful person.
1: You need Bubbles the Clown to make you a balloon animal.
4: Oh.
6: Hey, that'd be kind of cool.
3: Yeah, clowns are fun, lady.
4: Oh, man.
2: I don't think we're going to help the situation at all. The apology was a bust, but at least you got a plan to celebrate with your own 40th, Malcolm.
5: Yeah.
4: You should end the party with TP in your sister's house.
3: Uh-oh, the HOA is going to be real mad about that, Brooke.
2: I don't want to be on their parents' bad side, so I do not support it.
3: Well, because you're rich, Jeff.
6: Jeff, come on.
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9: Daytime highs approaching 85 today under mainly sunny skies. Winds out of the north, 5 to 10 miles an hour. Clear skies tonight. Lows level off around 62. I'm staff meteorologist Derek Height.
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8: Daytime highs approaching 85 today under mainly sunny skies. Winds out of the north, 5 to 10 miles an hour. Clear skies tonight. Lows level off around 62. I'm staff meteorologist Derek Height.
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6: Daytime highs approaching 85 this afternoon under mainly sunny skies. Winds out of the north, 5 to 10 miles an hour. Clear skies tonight. Lows dip down to about 62. I'm staff meteorologist Derek Height.
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13: Daytime highs approaching 85 this afternoon under mainly sunny skies. Winds out of the north, 5 to 10 miles an hour. Clear skies tonight. Lows dip down to about 62. I'm staff meteorologist Derek Height.
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8: Daytime highs approaching 85 this afternoon under mainly sunny skies. Winds out of the north, 5 to 10 miles an hour. Clear skies tonight. Lows dip down to about 62. I'm staff meteorologist Derek Height.
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8: Daytime highs approaching 85 this afternoon under mainly sunny skies, winds out of the north 5 to 10 miles an hour. Clear skies tonight, lows dip down to about 62. I'm staff meteorologist Derek Height.
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11: Daytime highs approaching 85 this afternoon under mainly sunny skies. Winds out of the north, 5 to 10 miles an hour. Clear skies tonight. Lows dip down to about 62. I'm staff meteorologist Derek Height.
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5: Daytime highs approaching 85 this afternoon, under mainly clear skies, north winds 5 to 10 miles an hour. Clear skies tonight, lows around 62. I'm staff meteorologist Derek Height.
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7: Daytime highs approaching 85 this afternoon under mainly clear skies, north winds 5 to 10 miles an hour. Clear skies tonight, lows around 62. I'm staff meteorologist Derek Height.
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6: Daytime highs approaching 85 this afternoon. Under sunny skies, northerly winds 5 to 10 miles an hour. Clear skies again tonight. Lows dip down to about 62. I'm staff meteorologist Derek Height.
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Modern hits for Southwest Michigan and Zach East here with an ultimate summer giveaway contest day going on today. More details coming up in less than 10 minutes. It's Benson Boone now on The Coast.

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Modern hits for Southwest Michigan and Viva La Vida. I'm Zach East. You can scream Viva La Vida in the backyard if you win the ultimate summer giveaway or whatever you want to scream, unless there's kids around, weirdo. 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
7: Summer is here and another chance for you to get qualified for the ultimate summer giveaway. 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But with summertime, we talked today, and Terry Enders is joining me. Terry, I seem to always show up on one of the hottest days of the year, and hey, summer's here, though.
8: Yes, it is. Yep. The heat's here, and we can't escape it.
7: Yeah. Great shop here at Enders Auto Repair, but you guys, you know, get a lot of people coming in, having a lot of things worked on, but summertime is the time where you start to notice when your air conditioning may not be working. You're going to feel it in the car. But getting that stuff maintained and fixed when it breaks, that's what you guys specialize in, fixing that stuff. And you, I know you love AC and figuring that stuff out because that intricate system. But what's your favorite thing to work on? You've talked about it before, AC. You don't mind doing that, but you do a bit of everything.
8: air conditioning, cooling systems. You know, cooling system is very important with your air conditioning. Cooling system's not working properly, air conditioning is not going to work properly.
7: Right.
8: Many different components. You have the cooling fans, you have the condensers for the AC system, radiators, the blower motors inside. People don't realize all these little motors that are inside the dash that move all these doors to make everything operate. So all of this stuff eventually is going to break.
7: Right.
8: And when it does, then you're going to have a problem with your system.
7: Yeah. So getting that fixed, not thinking, oh, if I just turn the radio up a little bit louder, it'll all be fine.
8: Or turn the blower motor on a little higher and see if we can get some cold air.
7: Yeah. Roll down the windows, everything will be okay. But yeah, if like the AC goes out and you're noticing that it's, you know, it's hot in the cabin of the car, that like could be a good sign that maybe some more of the cooling system is also facing some problems.
8: Yep.
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9: Daytime highs approaching 85 this afternoon under sunny skies, northerly winds 5 to 10 miles an hour. Clear skies again tonight, lows dip down to about 62. I'm staff meteorologist Derek Height.
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I'm Zach. It is a packed day on the weird holiday calendar. Today is National Day of Rock and Roll, National Macaroni Day, National Dive Bar Day, Strawberry Sunday Day, World Chocolate Day, Global Forgiveness Day, and Tell the Truth Day. So the ideal way to celebrate all of them at once? 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There's your day.

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7: Daytime highs approaching 85 this afternoon under sunny skies, northerly winds 5 to 10 miles an hour. Clear skies again tonight, lows dip down to about 62. I'm staff meteorologist Derek Height.
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98.3 The Coast, Modern Hits for Southwest Michigan with Blink 182. And Zach here. Millennials have spent the last few years quietly realizing that our grandparents were truly onto something. Going to bed early, comfortable shoes, eating dinner at 4:30. Turns out all those aren't embarrassing habits. They actually are good decisions. But before I go too far with all that praise, there are still a few old person habits that are fair game for some scrutiny. The list includes texting in all caps, groaning when you get out of a chair, getting into a chair, and just sitting in a chair, driving directly into a crowded farmer's market, calling it the YouTube or the Netflix, buying patriotic collectibles from the Franklin Mint. I didn't know the Franklin Mint was still around. Wearing pants at nipple height. Blowing Social Security on slot machines. Saying things like, they don't make them like Tom Selleck anymore. Ruining your weekend with, well, their funeral. That's terrible. I'm so sorry if you just lost your grandma and I said that.

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8: Yep. 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You're packing. You're getting ready for that summer trip. But I think a lot of people don't think about, especially if they're going in the car, making sure that car is ready to go on that trip as well as you are.
9: Well, sure, exactly. I mean, you need to check the tire pressure in the tires, check the tires, make sure the tires are even good. 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They'll check the overflow buckets, mm-hmm. but they won't check the actual radiator itself. Just strictly, you know, liability of opening a hot radiator.
8: Right.
9: So, you know, you need to have those things checked to make sure that the antifreeze looks good in there, make sure that it's full. 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If you're gonna go on a trip, you know, wiper blades, make sure the wiper blades, you know, who knows when it's gonna rain. We live in Michigan, so.
8: Right.
9: You got lights, you know, you wanna make sure you drive at night, make sure lights all work, brakes like work, things like that. So yeah, it's always a good idea to have a good, you know, a good general check over of your car before you go on a trip.
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10: Daytime highs approaching 85 this afternoon under sunny skies, northerly winds 5 to 10 miles an hour. Clear skies again tonight. Lows dip down to about 62. I'm staff meteorologist Derek Height.
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And Zach here. It's your chance to win the ultimate summer giveaway, but you got to get qualified first. 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You don't even have to jump through any hoops. 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Just put it on TikTok and then show us. But it won't get you any extra contest entries. 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
10: Lows dip down to about 62.
11: Tonight, under clear skies, northerly winds around 5 miles an hour. Ample sunshine expected again tomorrow. High temperatures reach up to 86. I'm staff meteorologist Derek Height.
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98.3 The Coast, modern hits for Southwest Michigan. I'm Zach East, and today's good news involves a Phoenix police officer who's being praised for turning a disappointment into an unforgettable day for more than 100 students. When funding fell through for an end-of-summer field trip at Greenway Middle School, the school resource officer, Sean Reavy, stepped in and personally paid to rent an entire movie theater for 144 students in the school's summer program. They got a private screening of Toy Story 5, and Reavy also covered the popcorn, candy, and drinks, too. For many of the 7th and 8th graders, it was their very first trip to a movie theater. Reavy says he didn't want to break a promise made to the kids, especially since many come from families facing financial hardships. The theater outing cost about $2,000, but he says the experience was worth every penny. The veteran officer has a long history of helping local children. In fact, last year he spent more than $3,000 of his own money to take students to a water park and also runs a nonprofit called Put on the Cape, a foundation for hope. Before the movie started, Reavy gave the students one simple message. When you grow up, you need to help others in return. That's your good news for today. 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
7: Lows dip down to about 62
8: tonight
7: under clear skies.
8: Northerly winds around 5 miles an hour.
7: Ample sunshine expected again tomorrow. High temperatures reach up to 86. I'm staff meteorologist Derek Height.
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Fallout Boy, 98.3 The Coast, Modern Hits for Southwest Michigan with Zach here. I hope your grill got a good workout this weekend, because mine did. And a new report looked at Google search trends to find out what exactly we Americans are actually putting on that grill. And it turns out it depends a lot on where you live in the U.S. Burgers are overall the national favorite. Beef dominates across the country, with steak topping the list in 18 states. Southern states lean toward chicken wings, while Arizona, Nevada, and Utah are all about carne asada. The Mid-Atlantic, which is Maryland, Pennsylvania, West Virginia, North Carolina. And then there are the states that are putting vegetables on the grill, which is either impressive or suspicious, depending on your outlook. Kansas and Maine are into grilled mushrooms. Nebraska and Rhode Island go for zucchini. Kentucky grills peppers. Minnesota grills green beans. And Washington, D.C. loves eggplant. Texas, true to form, is grilling onions. The one trend showing up almost everywhere is grilled corn. In fact, it just so happened to be the fastest rising grilling search in 23 states this summer. So if you haven't thrown some corn on the grill yet this season, apparently the rest of the country is already ahead of you.

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5: Lows dip down to about 62
6: tonight
5: under clear skies,
6: northerly winds
5: around 5 miles an hour. Ample sunshine expected again tomorrow. High temperatures reach up to 86. I'm staff meteorologist Derek Height.
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Ah, yes. What will Americans come up with next for strange food flavors? How about flavored hot dog buns? Those details are coming up in less than 10 minutes on the coast.

The Foo Fighters in 98.3 The Coast, modern hits for Southwest Michigan. Lots of Christmas in July that goes on this time of year for some organizations and fundraisers and such, but this sounds like an April Fool's Day joke in July, only it is not a joke, as Pringles has recently announced they'll be selling flavored hot dog buns. Those buns will have the flavors of their chips, and the buns will indeed come in cans, just like the chips. One bun per can. 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They've called it Pringles Pop Dog Buns, and they're a limited edition line of potato-based hot dog buns infused with three flavors, sour cream and onion, barbecue, and honey mustard. Now, they won't be in stores. They're only available through the Pringles website, which is onceyoupopmarket.com. You have to buy a three-pack of their chips for $7, and you can get three buns for free with them. There will be two drops, one that happens tomorrow and the one that will be next Wednesday, the 15th, which happens on National Hot Dog Day. And that's ironic that you would order it on National Hot Dog Day and not have it in time for National Hot Dog Day.

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2: 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Through great sacrifice, deep perseverance, and the guiding hand of Almighty God, generations of Americans built a nation that has become a beacon of hope, liberty, and opportunity.
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15: Lows dip down to about 62
16: tonight
15: under clear skies, northerly winds around 5 miles an hour. Ample sunshine expected again tomorrow. High temperatures reach up to 86. I'm staff meteorologist Derek Height.
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Post Malone and Better Now at 98.3 The Coast. Modern hits for Southwest Michigan. I'm Zach. Yesterday we talked about snow rooms for the ultra wealthy. But what if you're just regular rich and you're trying to stay cool this summer and your AC is just not doing it? Rick Owens and Adidas just debuted a line of air-conditioned track suits at a Paris fashion show. For real. These aren't your typical cooling accessories like neck fans or portable misters. These are full track suits that literally inflate with cold air. And when they inflate, you look exactly like Violet Beauregard from Willy Wonka right before she turns into a blueberry. The models on the runway are doing their best to make it look cool, but to be fair, it is aimed at high-performance athletes who need to regulate their body temperature, not for those of us who are just out grocery shopping. No word yet on pricing or availability. One last thing worth noting, almost all the photos show these tracksuits in black, which means you'd be wearing an inflatable black balloon outside in 100 degree heat, which seems like a stupid problem that nobody thought their way through, since the sun absorbs black

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7: Lows dip down to about 62
8: tonight
7: under clear skies,
8: northerly winds
7: around 5 miles an hour. Ample sunshine expected again tomorrow. High temperatures reach up to 86. I'm staff meteorologist Derek Height.
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I'm Zach. 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I'll talk to you tomorrow at 3 right here at 98.3 The Coast.

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10: Lows dip down to about 62
11: tonight
10: under clear skies, northerly winds around 5 miles an hour. Ample sunshine expected again tomorrow. High temperatures reach up to 86. I'm staff meteorologist Derek Height.
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6: Lows dip down to about 62
7: tonight
6: under clear skies, north winds around 5 miles an hour. Ample sunshine expected tomorrow. High temperatures reach up to 86. I'm staff meteorologist Derek Height.
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